0: cast of cinematic heroes. So as soon as he sent through the screenplay, the draw was entirely Ridley Scott.
1: One for the grown-ups now, as Olivia Wilde plays the lead in the comedy I Want Your Sex, also out in cinemas. It sees provocative artist Erica Tracy start an explicit relationship with one of her workers.
2: Elliot, Erica would like to see you in her office.
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4: 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Oh, don't walk. I'd really prefer if you crawled.
1: Finally, One Night Only arrives in cinemas. This rom-com starring Callum Turner and Monica Barbaro is set in a world where single people are only legally allowed to hook up on one night of the year. That's your latest Entertainment Roundup. I'm Jamie Burton.
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1: 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Dr. Radha, thanks so much for joining us. Firstly, what can you tell us about the new quiz and why it's being launched?
2: Yeah, so this is a fantastic initiative. It's a new NHS Healthy Choices Quiz. It's completely free and it takes just 5 minutes to complete, so not too long. And it covers a whole range of different topics like eating, movement, smoking, vaping, drinking, mental health and sleep as well. And it basically gives you an overall score out of 10 to help you understand how the lifestyle choices you're able to make might be affecting your health and well-being. And then it cleverly matches you with a plan that's right for you, with lots of really helpful tips to make you feel and live more healthily. We all know it's really difficult, isn't it? If you're living a busy life, looking after your family and working hard, it can be really hard to make your health a priority. You might feel like you don't have time, don't know which changes to make or where to start, but this NHS tool is brilliant because it has many tools to support you to take that first step towards feeling healthier, all the way from nutrition and mental health advice to an email program to help you improve your sleep.
1: And how can we benefit from making a lifestyle change today?
2: It's all about simple changes to your daily routine, like moving more, eating your five a day, cutting back on alcohol. All of those can make a real difference, not only to your physical health, but also to your overall happiness as well. In fact, a new review by University College London found that an estimated 19 million middle-aged adults could boost their mood by making a healthy lifestyle change. So increasing physical activity, for example, can improve mental well-being in as little as 4 weeks. It's really easy, isn't it, to think that healthy changes might feel like a chore, but they can make life more enjoyable. And the NHS is here to help you take that first step.
1: And you mentioned there, the very first step can be daunting, can't it? Sometimes you don't know where to start. So Dr. Radha, what advice have you got for people who want to improve their lifestyle, but need that little push to do so?
2: So my main advice is not to feel overwhelmed. You don't have to change everything all at once. The Healthy Choices Quiz is an easy first step that helps you focus on which lifestyle choices you're able to make to prioritise changing. This is all about putting yourself first and making simple changes for your long-term health in a way that feels right for you. So whether or not you're just starting or building on progress, you'll be supported by the free NHS apps, tools and loads of advice that can boost your energy, lift your mood and, importantly, improve your physical and mental well-being. So for example, there's Couch to 5K to get you running, there's drink-free days to cut down on alcohol, and the Mind Plan to help you manage your mental health. And all of these are free tools and they've helped millions make a change already. So to start your journey to a healthier lifestyle, just search the Healthy Choices Quiz to get your score and a plan that's right for you.
1: That was Dr. Radha Modgill supporting the new NHS campaign, the Healthy Choices Quiz, that helps empower adults across England to make positive changes for their health.
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1: At least 157 people have died following extreme flooding in Nepal. Officials say at least 33 British tourists are among the hundreds missing after a wall of water swept down the mountains. Prime Minister Andy Burnham says the government will do everything they can to support British nationals following the floods. Facebook and Instagram owner Meta has agreed to pay up to £13 million as part of a settlement ending a legal battle in the US. It's over claims filed accusing the tech company of designing Instagram with features that are addictive to children and teenagers. Tributes are being paid to Rocky Horror Picture Show star Tim Curry following his death at the age of 80. He died at his Los Angeles home, according to his longtime manager and friend. US actor Rob Schneider paid tribute to his Home Alone co-star, saying, "It was truly an honour to know you." Elsewhere, Hollywood actress Sandra Bullock says all the people in the world will never amount to what Dolly Parton is, following the death of the country music superstar. Speaking at a premiere for Practical Magic 2, she recounted a memory of the singer.
2: I worked with Dolly, and one of my favorite memories of working with Dolly, I hated flying for the longest time, and I used to just take a tour bus everywhere, and I would sleep in the tour bus. When she came to Vegas, and she pulled her tour bus up next to mine, I think it was pink, of course, and I said, "Okay, so, Ms. Parton, we've got a hotel in the room for you that's massive." She goes, "No, I'll stay in the bus."
1: Parton died on Tuesday, aged 80, following a brief battle with cancer. And in football, Tottenham new boy Savio scored on his debut to help inspire a 5-1 thrashing of Charlton in the Carabao Cup. Elsewhere, two Carlton players were injured in the game. Boss Nathan Jones described it as a disaster.
3: Premier League sides now, they're different animals. They're physically strong. They're how they play. It's very difficult to create an upset, but what we have to do is concentrate on the Championship. But that's really caused us an issue now.
1: That's the latest from Radio News Hub. I'm Grace McIntosh.
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1: Bands of heavy rain and thunderstorms slowly moving northwards across England and Wales. Sunnier skies following from the southeast, highs of 23 degrees Celsius.
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6: 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Vinyl days.

she had a powerful voice. Dancing on my sisters, and I'm in the mood for dancing. Hey. Great to have you company along. Hopefully you're in the mood. Keep me company for the next 2 hours. 60s, 70s and 80s music to come your way. I'll let Nicole with you. And I'll tell you, great vinyl days, some good tunes lined up for you. Heading into the 80s, double play, Kim Carnes. She'll have those Betty Davis eyes for you right after this one. Comes from the Level 42 and those Lessons in Love.

wonder whatever happened to Kim Carnes, eh? When she snows you. I wonder if she's still going, or that was her one and only ever hit. There she is with the story of Betty Davis Eyes. Before that, Level 42, they were doing the Lessons of Love. Now, what we're getting lined up here, I've got a three-in-a-row quiz. That will come your way a couple of songs from now. Top three of the past, I think we'll go to the 70s. Have three big tunes, all from the same year, all from the same month. And that will come your way around about 20 minutes or so from now. So hang about for that. What else? A few daft stories. And most important of all, some great music like this.

0: perhaps I'm biased, but I think we're playing some cracking tunes so far. We're only 20 minutes in. Kate Bush and the Wuthering Heights.
1: The Three in a Row Quiz.
0: Right, question number one, very simple. Which star sign has the bill as its symbol? Which star sign has the bill as its symbol? Question number two, what is the capital of Portugal? What is the capital of Portugal? And finally, question number three, what is the longest river in Ireland? What is the longest river in Ireland? There you go, there's your three questions. Three answers coming your way a bit later on. Still to come, I'll give you the top three of the past from the 70s. And in just over an hour from now, we'll give you three classic love songs as well. Yeah, it's all happening right here on Vinyl Days, playing out on your favourite radio station. It's always good to have you company along.

0: Well, it starts off good, then I think they run out of ideas. Yeah. Supertramp and Goodbye Stranger. I found a great story here, and if you're sick of your 9-to-5 job, like this man was, he's got a brand new career, and you'll never believe what he does for a living. He gets well paid for it, and he doesn't need any talent or qualifications, right? Right, question number one, which star sign has the bill as its symbol? Which star sign has the bill as its symbol? Question number two, what is the capital of Portugal? What is the capital of Portugal? And finally, question number three, what is the longest river in Ireland? What is the longest river in Ireland? Have a think about those three. Around about 20 minutes from now, I will be giving you the answers. But right now, let's go back in time. Three big songs from the same month and from the same year as well.
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2: February 1977.
1: Top three of the past. Number three.

top three of the past. We went back to February 1977. Yeah. Three great songs there. David Parton, Isn't She Lovely? 10cc, Things We Do For Love. And on the way with David, so Don't Give Up On Us, Baby. Oh, Don't Give Up On Us. 1 hour and 20 minutes left as we bring in Freddie Mercury with Queen. And something I suffer from a lot. It's called Radio Gaga. It's when the words don't come out properly. It's final days on your favourite radio station. Good to have you company along.

John, Paul, George and Ringo. That's the Beatles. She's got a ticket to ride. Right then, let me give you the answer to a three-in-a-row quiz. Question number one, which star sign has a bill as its symbol? It's Taurus the bill. Question number two, what is the capital of Portugal? That is Lisbon. And question number three, what is the longest river in Ireland? It's the Shannon. The Shannon. So there you go. Give you another three questions in the second half. I'm just sitting here trying to work out who we're kicking off with. In part two, I think we'll do three from Spandau Ballet. Haven't done them for absolutely ages. So that will come your way. It runs about 10 minutes from now. A couple of songs to take us up to there. I'll give you Kraftwerk and the Model after this. Comes from Chris Farlow. 60 set, and it's out of time.

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1: At least 157 people have died following extreme flooding in Nepal. Officials say at least 33 British tourists are among the hundreds missing after a wall of water swept down the mountains. Prime Minister Andy Burnham says the government will do everything they can to support British nationals following the floods. Facebook and Instagram owner Meta has agreed to pay up to £13 million as part of a settlement ending a legal battle in the US. It's over claims filed accusing the tech company of designing Instagram with features that are addictive to children and teenagers. Tributes are being paid to Rocky Horror Picture Show star Tim Curry following his death at the age of 80. He died at his Los Angeles home, according to his longtime manager and friend. US actor Rob Schneider paid tribute to his Home Alone co-star, saying, "It was truly an honour to know you." Elsewhere, Hollywood actress Sandra Bullock says all the people in the world will never amount to what Dolly Parton is, following the death of the country music superstar. Speaking at a premiere for Practical Magic 2, she recounted a memory of the singer.
2: I worked with Dolly, and one of my favorite memories of working with Dolly, I hated flying for the longest time, and I used to just take a tour bus everywhere, and I would sleep in the tour bus. When she came to Vegas, and she pulled her tour bus up next to mine, I think it was pink, of course, and I said, "Okay, so, Ms. Parton, we've got a hotel in the room for you that's massive." She goes, "No, I'll stay in the bus."
1: Parton died on Tuesday, aged 80, following a brief battle with cancer. And in football, Tottenham new boy Savio scored on his debut to help inspire a 5-1 thrashing of Charlton in the Carabao Cup. Elsewhere, two Carlton players were injured in the game. Boss Nathan Jones described it as a disaster.
3: Premier League sides now, they're different animals. They're physically strong. They're how they play. It's very difficult to create an upset, but what we have to do is concentrate on the Championship. But that's really caused us an issue now.
1: That's the latest. From Radio News Hub, I'm Grace McIntosh.
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1: Bands of heavy rain and thunderstorms slowly moving northwards across England and Wales. Sunnier skies following from the southeast, highs of 23 degrees Celsius.
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Bando Ballet. And the Gold. I remember the old days of vinyl. You couldn't do that then. It would end before you knew it. And before that, it was True. And then underway with Communication. Three there from Spandau Ballet, getting part two underway. It's Final Days on your favourite radio station. I welcome you along if you've just joined us. You've missed the first hour, but don't worry about that. You've got the second hour to come your way. Don't forget the three classic love songs. They will come up in round about 18 minutes from now. Also got a great story about the young man who was sitting watching TV with his missus and says, you know what? I'm sick and tired of my job and I want to do something different. And she said, what do you want to do? And he told her. And she went, right, I'll help you. And he done it. I'll tell you about it very shortly indeed. Give you the Carpenters. And Yesterday once more. Right after this song, it comes from the Eagles.

was drifting away with that. Carpenters, and Yesterday Once More. Lovely song. Lovely lady as well, Linda. Even Karen Carpenter, yeah. I was thinking Linda McCartney there, man. Karen Carpenter. Right. 3-year-old quiz, question number one. Who was the female star of the film High Noon? Who was the female star of the film High Noon? Question number two. Robert Plant was lead singer with which group that founded back in 1968? Robert Plant was lead singer with which group that founded back in 1968? And finally, question number three. Who was the British Prime Minister from 1924 to 1929? Intelligent people only need to answer this one. They never close. Who was the British Prime Minister from 1924 to 1929? Have a think about those three. I'll give you the answers a bit later on. I've lined you up three great love songs. Eva Cassidy, Tracy Chapman, and also Mike and the Mechanics. And they'll come your way very shortly.

0: Oh yeah! Drifters, they're doing it in the back row of the movies. Switch that torch off and move away. Leave them to it. Let me give you a three-in-a-row quiz again. Question number one. Who was the female star of the film High Noon? Can't even remember who the male star was. And question number two. Robert Plant was lead singer with which group that founded back in 1968? And finally, who was the British Prime Minister from 1924 to 1929? Have a think about those three. Because I reckon it's time that you and I get all romantic. Yeah. With three great love songs back to back. Don't forget, if you want to get in contact, head on to the website. It's all the www.finaldays.co.uk. Or you can find me on Facebook under Vinyl Days Radio Show. Oh, yeah. And give us a cheeky like. And leave a song. And I'll get it played for you. No problem.
1: Three classic love songs. 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

is just that type of song. It could be Sting you're listening to, or it could be Eva Cassidy. Both versions, lovely. Three classic love songs there for you. Right now, this is Dave Edmonds.

Dave Edmonds and the Rock Pile. I hear you knocking. Right, question number one. Who was the famous female star of the film High Noon? It was Grace Kelly. Question number two. Robert Plant was lead singer with which group founded back in 1968? Led Zeppelin. You've got to say it with a deep voice, you know. And finally, question number three. Who was the British Prime Minister from 1924 to 1929? That was Stanley Baldwin. So if you got those three, well done to you. You're smarty. Right, what am I doing? I've got three more songs to fit in and also to tell you about the man with his new job. I'll tell you, it's a good one. 60s music on vinyl days with the sound of the Crystals. I'm in a-

Is it just me, or is that still sounding good? Hey! Bay City Rollers, number one hit for them. And Bye Bye Baby. Well, it's bye bye from me. Hey! One song from now, but I have to tell you about this, right? An IT worker quit his job to pursue a new career. He earns up to $1,500 a day, which is £895. Playing a corpse in films and television programmes. The 56-year-old appeared on TV's shows like The Jury, movies like Halloween and Kentucky Fried Horror. What happened was he was sitting in front of the TV one night with his wife, and he said to her, "You know, I could do that job just lying there." So his wife says, "Why not?" So they took all these mad pictures of him lying dead with blood over him and everything like that, and uploaded them to the website, and he's listed as Dead Body Guy. He's 56 years old. He says, "I'm pale, I'm bald, I have bags under my eyes." He says, "And you could definitely pick me out as a zombie or a dead guy anywhere." So he's happy now. He's got a new career. Yeah. It's one you don't think of, yeah. That's it from me to you. Thanks a lot for your company. Look after yourself and each other. And don't forget the website, www.finaldays.co.uk. Till we meet again, look after yourself, and I'll leave you with this from Roy Cole and the Commotions. And this is their brand new Friends. Bye-bye. Walking

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1: At least 157 people have died following extreme flooding in Nepal. Officials say at least 33 British tourists are among the hundreds missing after a wall of water swept down the mountains. Prime Minister Andy Burnham says the government will do everything they can to support British nationals in Nepal following the floods. A 7-year-old girl who died in a house fire with her aunt has been described by family as bubbly and beautiful. They've been named locally as Valentina Foster and Natalie MacDonald. Cleveland police said two men have been arrested on suspicion of murder and remain in custody. Actress Sandra Bullock says all the people in the world will never amount to what Dolly Parton is, following the death of the country music superstar. Speaking at a premiere for Practical Magic 2, she recounted a memory of the singer.
2: I worked with Dolly, and one of my favorite memories of working with Dolly, I hated flying for the longest time, and I used to just take a tour bus everywhere, and I would sleep in the tour bus. When she came to Vegas, and she pulled her tour bus up next to mine, I think it was pink, of course, and I said, okay, so Ms. Parton, we've got a hotel in the room for you that's massive. She goes, no, I'll stay in the bus.
1: Parton died on Tuesday, aged 80, following a brief battle with cancer. The Duke and Duchess of Sussex have reportedly returned to the UK with their children. Harry, Meghan, Prince Archie and Princess Lilibet allegedly flew into the country on a private plane from California shortly before midday on Wednesday. And Tottenham new boy Savio scored on his debut in a 5-1 thrashing of Charlton in the Carabao Cup. Elsewhere, two Charlton players were injured in the game. Boss Nathan Jones described it as disastrous.
3: Premier League sides now, they're different animals. They're physically strong. They're how they play. It's very difficult to create an upset, but what we have to do is concentrate on the Championship. But that's really caused us an issue now.
1: That's the latest from Radio News Hub. I'm Grace McIntosh.
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5: This is your weather update.
1: Bands of heavy rain and thunderstorms slowly moving northwards across England and Wales. Sunnier skies following from the southeast, highs of 23 degrees Celsius.

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0: G'day guys and welcome to Charted Classic Hits. 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We've got all the hits to take you back. This week I've had an absolute killer of a week with work and I thought, why not? 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Go!

Can you believe that track got to number two in Australia from 1978? That was The Promises with Baby It's You, their smash hit around the world, especially in Europe, where it reached number four in the German charts and received a gold album for selling more than 260,000 units. 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

The Bangles with Walk Like an Egyptian off A Different Light. You're listening to Charted Classic Hits. This week we're playing some of the best 70s and 80s hits. And why not have some of these great ones coming up very, very soon. Some U2, Bob Dylan, KC and the Sunshine Band, some Stevie Wonder, maybe even some Gilbert O'Sullivan, Kate Bush, Paul Simon, and a few others, all coming up here on Charted Classic Hits with U2 now, where the streets have no name.

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And let's go with some Queen with Don't Stop Me Now. Tonight.

You'll listen to Charted Classic Hits jamming with Bob Marley and the Wailers. From 1977, June the 3rd, and the B-side being Punky Reggae Party, the track got to number 99 in the Australian Kent Music Report, which is really surprising, and got a number 3 platinum in New Zealand. Elton John now with Rocket Man.

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1: At least 157 people have died following extreme flooding in Nepal. Officials say at least 33 British tourists are among the hundreds missing after a wall of water swept down the mountains. Prime Minister Andy Burnham says the government will do everything they can to support British nationals following the floods. Facebook and Instagram owner Meta has agreed to pay up to £13 million as part of a settlement ending a legal battle in the US. It's over claims filed accusing the tech company of designing Instagram with features that are addictive to children and teenagers. Tributes are being paid to Rocky Horror Picture Show star Tim Curry following his death at the age of 80. He died at his Los Angeles home, according to his longtime manager and friend. US actor Rob Schneider paid tribute to his Home Alone co-star, saying, "It was truly an honour to know you." Elsewhere, Hollywood actress Sandra Bullock says all the people in the world will never amount to what Dolly Parton is, following the death of the country music superstar. Speaking at a premiere for Practical Magic 2, she recounted a memory of the singer.
2: I worked with Dolly, and one of my favorite memories of working with Dolly, I hated flying for the longest time, and I used to just take a tour bus everywhere, and I would sleep in the tour bus. When she came to Vegas, and she pulled her tour bus up next to mine, I think it was pink, of course, and I said, "Okay, so Miss Parton, we've got a hotel in the room for you that's massive." She goes, "No, I'll stay in the bus."
1: Parton died on Tuesday, aged 80, following a brief battle with cancer. And in football, Tottenham new boy Savio scored on his debut to help inspire a 5-1 thrashing of Charlton in the Carabao Cup. Elsewhere, two Carlton players were injured in the game. Boss Nathan Jones described it as a disaster.
3: Premier League sides now, they're different animals. They're physically strong. They're how they play. It's very difficult to create an upset, but what we have to do is concentrate on the Championship. But that's really caused us an issue now.
1: That's the latest. From Radio News Hub, I'm Grace McIntosh.
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6: This is your weather update.
1: Bands of heavy rain and thunderstorms slowly moving northwards across England and Wales. Sunnier skies following from the southeast, highs of 23 degrees Celsius.
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10: 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And this week we are playing nothing but the best of the 70s and 80s hits. And this week we've got some Paul Simon, some Barry White, Ray Parker Jr., Michael Jackson, Chaka Khan, and some New Order, all in this week's mix. So stay tuned in this second hour with Whip It.
11: Hooray!

0: swear this track's been playing in my head all week. Paul Simon with Kodachrome off the album There Goes Rhythm Simon from 1973. Not bad for a 45 RPM single. The track got to number 20 in Australia, number 2 in Canada, number 2 in New Zealand. With a bit of Barry White now, you're the first, my last, my everything.
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Paul McCartney and the Wings from 1973, the band On The Run. The track did really well in Australia, number one in Canada, and also number one on the Spanish albums charts. This is Charted Classic Hits. We're celebrating nothing but 70s and 80s hits. And let's go to some Michael Jackson with Rock With You.

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Your favourite classic hit show charted classic hits from 1984, Chaka Khan with I Feel For You. One of those tracks that you really want to be in the car for, sitting at a set of lights with the music absolutely blaring and you absolutely tapping the dashboard, having a great time, and the person next to you is going, what on earth is going on? Now that is a classic hit. Well, it says to Derek and the Dominoes with Layla.

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1: At least 157 people have died following extreme flooding in Nepal. Officials say at least 33 British tourists are among the hundreds missing after a wall of water swept down the mountains. Prime Minister Andy Burnham says the government will do everything they can to support British nationals in Nepal following the floods. A 7-year-old girl who died in a house fire with her aunt has been described by family as bubbly and beautiful. They've been named locally as Valentina Foster and Natalie MacDonald. Cleveland police said two men have been arrested on suspicion of murder and remain in custody. Actress Sandra Bullock says all the people in the world will never amount to what Dolly Parton is, following the death of the country music superstar. Speaking at a premiere for Practical Magic 2, she recounted a memory of the singer.
2: I worked with Dolly, and one of my favorite memories of working with Dolly, I hated flying for the longest time, and I used to just take a tour bus everywhere, and I would sleep in the tour bus. When she came to Vegas, and she pulled her tour bus up next to mine, I think it was pink, of course, and I said, okay, so, Ms. Parton, we've got a hotel in the room for you that's massive. She goes, no, I'll stay in the bus.
1: Parton died on Tuesday, aged 80, following a brief battle with cancer. The Duke and Duchess of Sussex have reportedly returned to the UK with their children. Harry, Meghan, Prince Archie and Princess Lilibet allegedly flew into the country on a private plane from California shortly before midday on Wednesday. And Tottenham new boy Savio scored on his debut in a 5-1 thrashing of Charlton in the Carabao Cup. Elsewhere, two Charlton players were injured in the game. Boss Nathan Jones described it as disastrous.
3: Premier League sides now, they're different animals. They're physically strong. How they play is very difficult to create an upset. But what we have to do is concentrate on the Championship. But that's really caused us an issue now.
1: That's the latest from Radio News Hub. I'm Grace McIntosh.
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6: This is your weather update.
7: Some heavy and thundery showers spreading north, but remaining dry to start for many. Further rain in the south and southwest later on, but remaining humid with a high of 23 degrees Celsius.
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10: 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Thanks for tuning in and listening to the Cork Show with Laura Legend. I am Laura Legend, here with a guy who just about had enough today. He has fixed everything, and so now he's going to relax, have a great show here, and hopefully there's nothing to fix when we're finished.
11: I'm hoping to. Every day, things break 3 or 4 times. We've got a new studio here. We're not in a new. We're still at the barn studio.
10: Upgraded studio.
11: Yes, it's
10: sure.
11: An upgraded studio, and you know, anytime you unplug electronics and plug them back in, they don't work.
10: This is true.
11: So I'm working my way through that, but thank goodness we can record today. It's going to be a fun show today. You know why, Laura?
10: Why, Court?
11: Because we have random facts, National Day of Sleep. Do you want to know, do you ever wake up in the middle of the night and you're like, I can't sleep. I can't, yes. It's not going to happen.
10: My head starts and I'm gone.
11: Yeah, well, today we're going to talk to you. We're going to give you maybe 4 or 5 things that might help you sleep tonight.
10: Oh, then I won't turn us off.
11: We are all about our listeners. And also, we have This Day in Rock History. Yeah, Willie Nelson's in it. And, guess the real story. I have 1, 2, 3, 4 stories from the news. They're real stories.
10: Ooh, good
11: Only
10: choices, I bet.
11: One of them is false. You'll have to guess that. So stick around, ladies and gentlemen. Plus, we have some great rock and roll. We have, we have some Jim Gaffigan and so much more fun. All that coming up. But right now, we're going to start out with a song that nobody in the world can ever turn off, and that would be the Beatles. Let

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1: The people that drive pickups, they want to be associated with the work ethic. And based on that, I should drive a bread truck. I was with my brother Mike at a plant nursery, and I was like, hey, if I buy a small tree, can I put it in the back of your truck? And he's like, no, you'll get the bed dirty. And I realized something. Everyone I know who owns a pickup truck is not picking anything up. It's like walking around with a big empty suitcase. Are you going on a trip?
2: No, but I'm the type of guy who would. Ram tough. Ram tough.

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0: Hey, Court.
1: That was some Sean Mullins, by the way.
0: Oh, nice.
1: Yeah, with Lullaby. Random fact time.
0: Okay.
1: And these are good random facts. I believe they have to do with animales. Are you ready for the first one?
0: Animales? Yes. Give me some animales.
1: True or false, Laura? Yes. Squirrels vomit up 50% of the food they ingest.
0: I'm going to say false because I want it to be false.
1: You are absolutely correct. Squirrels do not have the ability to vomit. I bet she didn't know that.
0: That went way in the other direction.
1: Now you could be the smartest person at the dinner table tonight, Laura.
0: That's guess what I want to talk kids? About at the dinner table.
1: Well, sometimes it's better than other conversations with teenagers. True or false? Dolphins give each other names.
0: True.
1: You are absolutely correct. Now, when I went swimming in the ocean, I heard them call. One was Carl. And the other was Betty. I heard them talking to each other.
0: Carl
1: heard them
0: Betty.
1: Yelling across the ocean.
0: Was Carl. It Flipper's parents?
1: Yeah. True or false, Laura? The daddy long leg is
0: true. The most
1: actually
0: poisonous spider on the planet.
1: Venomous. One of the deadliest spiders on Earth.
0: I should let you talk.
1: But
0: I don't want to.
1: Its fangs cannot penetrate the human skin.
0: 100% true.
1: Both are false.
0: Oh gosh.
1: But the one
0: my
1: thing
0: my cousin lied to me.
1: Your cousin needs to listen to the Court Show with Laura Legend. So here's the thing with spider with daddy longlegs. So they are venomous, but it's just not strong enough to, you know, we've probably all been bitten by them a number of times. It just doesn't do anything to you. Moving on. Last but not least, true or false, Laura, female lions are the primary hunters.
0: True.
1: You are absolutely correct.
0: Phew.
1: Yes. So really, I didn't know that. So the guys, the big ones, just sit around at home wait for her to go get the food.
0: Uh-huh.
1: Wait, you just did that.
0: Yeah,
1: you're coming back from the grocery store.
0: I was on the hunt in the grocery.
1: And it's actually true. Your husband's at home right now waiting for you to bring the carcass.
0: I bring it into the kitchen and he cooks it. It's great.
1: Oh, wow. He fries it up in a pan.
0: He does most of the cooking in the house.
1: It's the Court Show with Laura Legend. Let's get back to the music. Oh, here's a fun one, Laura. This is our fun song of the day. It's the two cellos doing AC/DC's Thunderstruck.

0: 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Hey, Laura, if you want to check out the Court Show online, you can go to thecourtshow.org. 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And we have about four of our last shows on there. 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
1: All the cool kids are doing it.
0: It's time for National Day of.
2: Oh, yes.
0: There's a lot of national days, and today is a national day of that, well, we here at the Court Show can relate to because it's National Jukebox Day.
1: Jukebox Day?
0: Yes. It originated in what they used to call juke houses or juke joints. I think that's where they used to dance and drink and all that. In the 1900s, people congregated in these establishments, well, to drink and listen to music. In 1889, Louis Glass and his partner, William S. Arnold, invented the first coin-operated player in San Francisco. The jukebox, right from America.
1: Ooh, America.
0: And speaking of the jukebox, let's go see what's in Court's jukebox today. Hey, Laura, now that we've got the studio back in order, the jukebox is just right behind you.
1: Uh-huh.
0: So if you could go behind you.
1: I'm on my way.
0: And if here, Laura just learned that the cord is shorter than she thought it was. That was fun to see. We got to get a YouTube channel. Anyway, so Laura, you at the jukebox?
1: I sure am.
0: All right. If you could press M&M.
1: M&M, got it.
0: Okay, cool. Here it is. This is a good one. One of my favorites to listen to when I want to chill. All right, put a dime in.
1: Done.
0: Hey, here's some Otis Redding. Dock of the Bay. Yeah, great song. Court Show, Laura Legend. See you in a minute.

0: Otis Redding sitting on the dock of the bay. Man, that sounds good, doesn't it? Just to go sit somewhere on vacation.
1: I would like that.
0: Yeah, like out on the boardwalk. Hey, Laura, speaking of relaxing, do you ever wake up in the middle of the night?
1: Yes, if I'm lucky enough to go to sleep, I always wake up in the middle of the night.
0: Well, you need this. This is something I was reading the paper yesterday, and I saw this a few things here to help you sleep at night. And one thing is called cognitive shuffling. Right there makes me want to go to sleep.
1: Yep, those words are big enough.
0: Cognitive shuffling involves mentally conjuring up random, impersonal, and non-emotional charged words. And then you make a word out of each letter. So like the word piano. So it's piano, and you would say, okay, P, how many words can I think of with P? How many words with A?
1: An I.
0: How many? Wait. How many words begin with I? And then A,
1: how
0: and
1: do you
0: so
1: spell
0: forth.
1: Piano.
0: And then they also have mental walkthroughs. So you can imagine walking through an old apartment, a childhood street, or grocery store aisle. Something familiar but really neutral that might calm the brain. Like the grocery store aisle really would calm the brain.
1: Yes.
0: Especially
1: not this time of year.
0: No. Oh my gosh. Yeah. It's packed. But yeah, so there's some things that you can think of just to calm the brain. And breathing work, we all know that. Breathe in for whatever, 7, breathe out for 10. That's helpful. Quickly putting your thoughts on paper. This would be going to bed with a pen and paper next to the bed. And the thing that you're stressed out the most, you write it down.
1: I like that. I'm going to try that one.
0: Yeah.
1: That's my favorite one you've said.
0: You know, in the morning, Laura, you wake up, you go, why did I wake up? That was stupid. It's just, it's not that stressful. But at night, it's going to end
1: stressful.
0: The world.
1: Yes.
0: Yeah. So there it is. There are some ways to help you sleep during, before, and after the court show. We'll see you in just a minute. Speaking of sleep, here's some romantics talking in your sleep.

0: we're back. The Robatics talking in your sleep. This is the Court Show with Lauren Legend.
1: Court's fine. Don't worry, guys. Just sounds like he's dying.
0: I get into old DJ guy. Sometimes I get too deep into the DJ guy. This day in rock and roll history. So, Laura, I don't know if you remember back in 2010, old Willie Nelson was arrested for possession of 6 ounces of marijuana found in his tour bus while traveling from Los Angeles to Texas.
1: Oh, I don't remember that.
0: He was released after paying a $2,500 bail. Prosecutors Kit Bramblett supported not sentencing Nelson to jail due to the amount of marijuana being so small, but suggested instead, this is great, a $100 fine, and told Willie Nelson that he would have to sing in the court the song Blue Eyes Crying in the Rain.
1: Oh, that's very creative.
0: It's awesome. I mean, if you were the judge, besides the fact you could get a year's salary just videoing that and putting it online.
1: Truth.
0: And then in 1994, on this date, the Eagles started a 2-week run at number one on the U.S. album chart with Hell Freezes Over, the album name. And the album was named in reference to a quote by Don Henley after the band's breakup in 1980. He commented that the band would never play together until hell freezes over.
1: Oh.
0: So that was the album, and this song is from the album, Tequila Sunrise.

0: Tequila Sunrise. Yeah, from the Eagles, Hell Freeze is over. And, you know, all of us get down sometime.
1: Well, speak for yourself, but yes.
0: Yeah. And, you know, Bill Murray has gotten down. And I play this every once in a while because I think it's a wonderful story about when he was, well, he was at the end of his rope trying to break into the acting world. And he just failed on stage. And he talks about what he did and what he saw that brought him back to reality.
2: This is a question for all of the panel, but perhaps starting with Bill. What you imagine your life would have been like had you not discovered art and creativity, and if there's a specific moment in your lives you can pinpoint where art really has mattered to you and made a difference for you?
3: Well, I think it would be back when I started acting in Chicago. I wasn't very good, and I remember my first experience on the stage. I was so bad I just walked out on the street and headed and started walking. And I walked for a couple of hours, and I realized I'd walked the wrong direction. Not just the wrong direction in terms of where I live, but the wrong direction in terms of a desire to stay alive. So this may be a little bit not completely true, but it's pretty true that I walked. I then thought, well, if I'm going to die where I am, I may as well just go over towards the lake and maybe I'll float for a while after I'm dead. So I walked over towards the lake, and as I got there, I realized I'd hit Michigan Avenue. And I thought, well, Michigan Avenue, that runs north too. And so I started walking north, and I ended up in front of the Art Institute of Chicago. And I just walked inside, and I didn't feel like I had any place being there. And they used to ask you for a donation, you know, when you walk into a museum, and I just walked right through because I was ready to die and pretty much dead. And I walked in, and there's a painting there, and I don't even know who painted it, but I think it's called the Song of the Lark, and it's a woman working in a field, and there's a sunrise behind her. And I've always loved this painting, and I saw it that day, and I just thought, well, look, there's a girl who doesn't have a whole lot of prospects, but the sun's coming up anyway, and she's got another chance at it. So I think that gave me some sort of feeling that I too am a person and get another chance every day the sun comes up.
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0: Maggie May, Rod Stewart. It's a Court Show with Laura Legend. Good day, Laura.
1: Good day, Court.
0: Are you having a good day, Laura?
1: I'm choosing to have a good day today. I'm having a great day.
0: Laura's day's better than mine. Tell them what you did.
1: Well, winning.
0: Because it's competitive here at the Court Show. Who can exercise more?
1: We don't have body issues.
0: No, not at all.
1: I did manage to go for a jog with our mutual running buddy, JC. It is not Jesus Christ. And then I did a little yoga.
0: Not even close, actually.
1: It's the Antichrist. Yeah. JC. Finally got my butt to yoga, and it has been a minute for that, and I couldn't do hardly anything, and I will be so sore for it tomorrow.
0: And you did an hour, too. A full hour.
1: That is a little bit long for yoga. And then I played a couple games of pickleball.
0: It was a great day.
1: And my husband came out and met me for the couple of the games of pickleball.
0: Oh, my gosh. Yeah. This is it, Laura. This is the best day of your life. Well, I'm glad you're having a great day, Laura. We hope you're all having a great day out there. Because that's what we're here to do, is just hopefully make your day a little bit better. And now it's time for Guess That Real Story. So, Laura, I'm going to give you four choices of news stories, real news stories, and you tell me which one is not correct. Are you ready?
1: Born ready.
0: A musician to perform a solo Antarctic concert in -6°F. Australian prisoner sues for his human right to eat Vegemite. A zoo in Denmark asked people to donate unwanted pets for animal food. Or a newly discovered pool mite has been discovered that is immune to chlorine.
1: I would like to think, and I really would like to think, the pool mites aren't true.
0: I am so glad you chose that one, Laura, because you are absolutely correct. Yes, the pool mice was made up by me because I knew that would freak Laura out.
1: And it did.
0: There's a New Zealand military member who is a French horn player and has got a special plastic French horn to play in Antarctica. She's stationed there with 27 other military members from New Zealand. Australia prisoner sues for human right to eat Vegemite. That is absolutely true. A zoo in Denmark, yes, is asking for any unwanted pets so they can gently euthanize them. It's very important to the zoo that the animals eat things that they would normally eat in the wild, a variety of different foods. They're saying, bring them to the zoo. We will gently euthanize them and feed them to our animals.
1: That's a true story. Lion food out of the can.
0: So there it is, ladies and gentlemen. No such thing as a pool mite. Thank goodness.
1: It's
0: a Court Show with Laura Legend. It's Alanis Morissette.

Oh, I did one of those genetic tests. I was surprised to find out I'm all Asian. You do learn things from those genetic tests. Like, I discovered I wasted $100. They didn't even break out my nationality. They just highlighted all the British Isles. They're like, you're trash from here. Wherever people need sunscreen. But what do we expect to learn from these genetic tests? Like, oh my gosh, I'm related to my ancestors. My point is, only good family news is passed along. Like, if your great-grandfather was Abraham Lincoln, you'd already know that. But if your great-grandfather was the town drunk, your grandpa's likely to go, I don't remember. I think he worked in a bar. Chief Gutter Inspector. I'm Irish, but I have blonde hair. Supposedly the only reason the Irish have blonde or red hair is because the Vikings invaded, pillaged, and probably other stuff. Those Vikings, the Scandinavians, I don't know if you've been to Sweden, it's like a whole country of Scarlett Johansson's. If I was in Ireland at that time, I would have been, oh no, some Viking lady's coming to pillage me. I guess I'll hide on this bed covered in rose petals. Hopefully she can help me put together that table.

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1: Dozens of British nationals are among those missing after devastating flash floods in Nepal. Authorities say 165 bodies have been recovered so far, with over 800 others unaccounted for. The floods have spread thick mud across populated areas, making conditions for rescuers extremely difficult. Police say they're not ruling out a link between a fire near Middlesbrough that killed two people, including a child, and a crash on the A66 where seven people died, Grace McIntosh reports.
2: Seven-year-old Valentina Foster and her aunt Natalie McDonald are reported to have died in a house fire in Grangetown yesterday morning. Two men aged 23 and 31 have both been arrested on suspicion of murder. The fire happened around a mile away from where two police officers and five young men died in a head-on collision on the A66. Inquests into their deaths open today.
1: The AA is urging drivers to prepare for rapidly changing road conditions. Thunderstorms are expected to become more widespread over the coming days, with some heavy and slow-moving downpours bringing the risk of hail, lightning and localised flooding. Gareth Jones is the AA's spokesperson.
3: Heading into what I call the mucky time of year, we get a lot of spray and a lot of mud coming back up, especially as the mud is hard and compacted. Once it starts to soften down, it's going to create that dirty spray off the roads.
1: Nursing students and graduates are facing unacceptable barriers to join the workforce in England. That's the warning from the Royal College of Nursing, who say some of them are having to take jobs like stacking shelves to make do. A third of entry-level pay grade vacancies required experience, blocking new graduates from applying for them. Facebook and Instagram owner Meta has agreed to pay up to £13 billion as part of a settlement ending a legal battle in the US. It's over claims filed accusing the tech company of designing Instagram with features that are addictive to children and teenagers and can harm their mental health. And the Duke and Duchess of Sussex have reportedly returned to the UK with their children. Harry, Meghan, Prince Archie and Princess Lilibet are said to have flown in from California shortly before midday yesterday. For On Radio News Hub, I'm Frankie Hersine.
4: We're experiencing droughts following a long period of dry weather and repeated heat waves. Less rainfall means less water replenishing our rivers, groundwater and reservoirs. And hotter weather means we tend to use more water. 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Our climate's changing and drought and floods are happening much more frequently. 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
5: This is your weather update.
1: Some heavy and thundery showers spreading north, but remaining dry to start for many. Further rain in the south and southwest later on, but remaining humid with a high of 23 degrees Celsius.

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1: One man and his dog attempt to navigate an apocalypse in Ridley Scott's new sci-fi thriller, The Dog Stars. Out in cinemas on Friday the 28th of August, Jacob Elordi plays Hig, a civilian pilot searching for the prospect of a better life in a devastated world. Jacob says he jumped at the chance to work with the legendary director.
2: Ridley's a pioneer of cinema. You know, I would argue that he's on everyone's list of cinematic heroes. So as soon as he sent through the screenplay, the draw was entirely Ridley Scott.
1: One for the grown-ups now, as Olivia Wilde plays the lead in the comedy I Want Your Sex, also out in cinemas. It sees provocative artist Erica Tracy start an explicit relationship with one of her workers.
3: Elliot!
4: Erica would like to see you in her office.
3: Me?
5: Come over here so I can take a better look at you. Oh, don't walk. I'd really prefer if you crawled.
1: Finally, One Night Only arrives in cinemas. This rom-com starring Callum Turner and Monica Barbaro is set in a world where single people are only legally allowed to hook up on one night of the year. That's your latest entertainment roundup. I'm Jamie Burton.
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0: back, everybody, and you know what time it is now. It's time for our hearts to pitter-patter. It's time for the good news segment.
1: Kindly deeds done for free. Kindly deeds done for free.
0: That's right. We've got three stories we're going to share here about some wonderful things that are happening around the world. And a lot of this stuff that was happening in... they're all in the U.S. They're all in the U.S. So let's talk about the U.S. here. How about this one? The Sacramento Zoo is welcoming three hero rats.
2: Wow.
0: Who are giant African pouch rats that were trained to detect things like tuberculosis.
2: Wow. Mm.
0: Landmines.
2: Yeah. Get out.
0: Goes from tuberculosis to landmines.
3: Hand in hand.

0: freaking rats.
1: And what's this? And trafficked wildlife. What is going
0: this
1: on here?
0: This is crazy.
1: Visitors can see the rats in a new interactive habitat, and the zoo plans to feature them in daily demonstrations that showcase their scent detection skills.
0: Oh.
1: The hero rats will also be part of the zoo's education programs focused on illegal wildlife trafficking. So that's kind of cool. Then we got another one out of Massachusetts. I love saying Massachusetts. And then we've got the Massachusetts Rescue has dedicated itself entirely to guinea pigs.
0: Huh?
1: Yeah, it's caring for nearly 400 of them at its sanctuary in Salisbury, about 40 miles north of Boston. Apparently, there's a lot of squeaking that's going on. The owner says the nonprofit regularly takes in abandoned pets from across the country. Volunteers help feed, clean, and care for the guinea pigs, which often need to be adopted in pairs because they're such social animals.
2: Yeah,
1: I've heard that before, so that's really interesting. Finally, we got a story about Olympic gymnast Jordan Chiles just surprised her favorite high school teacher during a reunion at her former school in Vancouver, Washington. I thought it was Vancouver, British Columbia, but no. It's not. It's Vancouver, Washington, which is close to British Columbia.
2: Yeah.
1: Jordan credits Mrs. Gaines with helping her through a difficult moment when she was questioning whether to continue pursuing gymnastics.
2: Wow.
1: Jordan said the teacher's advice to follow her heart stayed with her throughout her career. The reunion was part of a campaign by Upworthy and Donors Choose, celebrating teachers who make a lasting impact on their students.
2: That's amazing.
0: Teachers make a difference.
2: They sure do.
1: Absolutely. Awesome. Okay. We have got one last segment we need to do, and that is, revealing the questions where we reveal the answers tomorrow. So make sure you stick around for the trivia preview coming up next on Fun with Em and Dave O'Neill.
3: About 100 people were shot in Amanda during ethnic violence today. Mobs armed with automatic rifles and other weapons attacked members. Again, 100 have been

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I said I'd never say it again. I guess I shouldn't say anything at all, since you're supposed to belong to him. But I just can't let you go without telling you just how much I love you.

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So I'm just gonna take my bags and I'm gonna walk. I know those bright lights are calling you, honey. The big fine cars, the fancy talk. But if you ever want somebody to just love you, and someday you just may, just give me a call. You know where I am.

0: Okay, this is Fun with Am and Dave O'Aaron, and on Friday's show, we've got the trivia reveal we have to do, but we got to preview what the questions are so you know. We give you some time to think about it, right?
1: Yeah.
0: So let's start with this question here that's going to be revealed on tomorrow's show.
1: Number one, the average woman has three of these, but one in five have none at all. What are they?
0: And number two, in a recent poll, women named this the top invention of the last century. What is it?
2: Finally, number three, 60% of women surveyed have one of these around the house, but never use it. What is it?
0: Those are the three questions. Now they've been revealed to you. So make sure you come up with your answers and join us and have some fun on the show tomorrow when we reveal the answers for these. So make sure you're there for more fun with Am and Dave O'Aaron, Friday edition.

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1: I've looked after my kids since they were born. 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So we made a lasting power of attorney. Now, if I can't speak for myself, they'll speak for me. It's a weight off for all of us, isn't it?
2: Yes, Mum.
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1: Dozens of British nationals are missing after devastating flash floods in Nepal. Nepalese authorities say more than 160 bodies have now been recovered, with more than 800 people missing overall. The floods hit near the border with Tibet. Three people are known to have died there. Government ministers say the UK is likely to provide some financial support. A 7-year-old and her aunt have died in a house fire less than a mile from the site of a crash on the A66, which killed 7 people. Grace McIntosh has more.
2: It's reported Valentina Foster and her 34-year-old aunt, Natalie McDonald, died in the fire in Grangetown yesterday morning. Another remains in a critical

0: condition. Two men aged 23 and 31 have since been arrested on suspicion of murder. Now police say they're not ruling out a link to the crash on the A66 where two police officers and five young men were killed.
1: Rapidly changing road conditions are on the way, with some heavy and slow-moving downpours bringing the risk of hail, lightning and localised flooding. The AA is warning of flash flooding and concealed hazards. Gareth Jones is their spokesperson.
2: Check the forecast before you plan to go out, because it might influence your decision about whether it's worth going out at that point in time or just waiting for a little while.
1: Flooding's already hit some part of the West Midlands, while yellow thunderstorm warnings are in place. The government are being urged to set out how they'll find 40 people who went missing as children from asylum seeker hotels. Two of them are still under 18, and the Children's Commissioner says their disappearance is an unacceptable failure. In 2023, it emerged 400 unaccompanied asylum-seeking children had gone missing. Facebook and Instagram owner Meta's agreed to put in place new protections for teenagers as part of an $18 billion settlement in the US. It resolves claims filed by 47 US states, accusing them of designing features that are addictive to teenagers and can harm their mental health. And tributes are being paid to the Rocky Horror Picture Show star Tim Curry following his death at the age of 80. For On Radio News Hub, I'm Frankie Hersine.
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5: This is your weather update.
1: Heavy and thundery rain moving northwards across England and Wales, reaching the far north later on. Then a mix of sunny spells and scattered showers for many, feeling humid with a high of 23 degrees Celsius.
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1: Dozens of British nationals are missing after devastating flash floods in Nepal. Nepalese authorities say more than 160 bodies have now been recovered, with more than 800 people missing overall. The floods hit near the border with Tibet. Three people are known to have died there. Government ministers say the UK is likely to provide some financial support. A seven-year-old and her aunt have died in a house fire less than a mile from the site of a crash on the A66, which killed seven people. Grace McIntosh has more.
2: It's reported Valentina Foster and her 34-year-old aunt, Natalie McDonald, died in the fire in Grangetown yesterday morning. Another remains in a critical condition. Two men aged 23 and 31 have since been arrested on suspicion of murder. Now police say they're not ruling out a link to the crash on the A66, where two police officers and five young men were killed.
1: Rapidly changing road conditions are on the way, with some heavy and slow-moving downpours bringing the risk of hail, lightning and localised flooding. The AA is warning of flash flooding and concealed hazards. Gareth Jones is their spokesperson.
3: Check the forecast before you plan to go out, because it might influence your decision about whether it's worth going out at that point in time or just waiting for a little while.
1: Flooding's already hit some part of the West Midlands, while yellow thunderstorm warnings are in place. The government are being urged to set out how they'll find 40 people who went missing as children from asylum seeker hotels. Two of them are still under 18, and the Children's Commissioner says their disappearance is an unacceptable failure. In 2023, it emerged 400 unaccompanied asylum-seeking children had gone missing. Facebook and Instagram owner Meta's agreed to put in place new protections for teenagers as part of an 18

0: billion-dollar settlement in the US. It resolves claims filed by 47 US states, accusing them of designing features that are addictive to teenagers and can harm their mental health. And tributes are being paid to the Rocky Horror Picture Show star Tim Curry following his death at the age of 80. For On Radio News Hub, I'm Frankie Hersein.
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0: Heavy and thundery rain moving northwards across England and Wales, reaching the far north later on. Then a mix of sunny spells and scattered showers for many, feeling humid with a high of 23 degrees Celsius.
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1: Dozens of British nationals are among those missing after devastating flash floods in Nepal. Authorities say over 165 bodies have been recovered so far, with more than 1,000 still unaccounted for. The floods have spread thick mud across populated areas, making conditions for rescuers extremely difficult. Police say they're not ruling out a link between a fire near Middlesbrough that killed two people, including a child, and the crash on the A66 where seven people died, Grace McIntosh reports.
2: Seven-year-old Valentina Foster and her aunt Natalie McDonald are reported to have died in a house fire in Grangetown yesterday morning. Two men aged 23 and 31 have both been arrested on suspicion of murder. The fire happened around a mile away from where two police officers and five young men died in a head-on collision on the A66. Inquests into their deaths open today.
1: The number of asylum seekers being housed in UK hotels was down 50% over the last year, standing at its lowest figure since the data was first reported in 2022. Spending on asylum in the UK also decreased, the second annual fall in a row. Home Secretary Shabana Mahmood says it shows the government is restoring control at the border. Prepare for rapidly changing road conditions and concealed hazards. That's the warning from the AA. As heavy and thundery showers sweep parts of the UK today. Their spokesperson is Gareth Jones. He gives some advice.
3: Slow down and increase your stopping distances because they are going to increase. The roads have been incredibly dry, so as soon as we get a little bit of water on the roads, it is going to increase the stopping distance and the risk of skidding. Look further ahead to spot any water that is sort of centralising and creating those puddles as well, and avoid sudden braking and acceleration situations.
1: And Facebook and Instagram owner Meta has agreed to pay up to £13 billion as part of a settlement ending a legal battle in the US. It's over claims filed accusing the tech company of designing Instagram with features that are addictive to children and teenagers and can harm their mental health. From Radio News Hub, I'm Frankie Hersine.
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2: Heavy and thundery rain moving northwards across England and Wales. For many, there's a mix of sunny spells and scattered showers. Highs of 23 degrees Celsius.
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1: Entertainment news.
4: One man and his dog attempt to navigate an apocalypse in Ridley Scott's new sci-fi thriller, The Dog Stars. Out in cinemas on Friday the 28th of August, Jacob Elordi plays Hig, a civilian pilot searching for the prospect of a better life in a devastated world. Jacob says he jumped at the chance to work with the legendary director.
5: Ridley's a pioneer of cinema. You know, I would argue that he's on everyone's list of cinematic heroes. So as soon as he sent through the screenplay, the draw was entirely Ridley Scott.
4: One for the grown-ups now, as Olivia Wilde plays the lead in the comedy I Want Your Sex, also out in cinemas. It sees provocative artist Erica Tracy start an explicit relationship with one of her workers.
6: Elliot, Erica would like to see you in her office.
7: Me?
8: Come over here so I can take a better look at you. Oh, don't walk. I'd really prefer if you crawled.
4: Finally, One Night Only arrives in cinemas. This rom-com starring Callum Turner and Monica Barbaro is set in a world where single people are only legally allowed to hook up on one night of the year. That's your latest entertainment roundup. I'm Jamie Burton.

0: 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From the days of the horse-drawn bus to the modern Metrolink, the Greater Manchester Museum of Transport in Cheetham Hill has so much history for you to rediscover. 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Just come along to the Queen's Road 125 Garage Open Day, Saturday the 6th of June, and see behind the scenes of this 1930s B-Network bus garage. 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
5: Animals can't speak to drivers, but if they could, they would be asking us, telling us by the sounds of it, to put our litter and fruit waste in the bin. Because roadside litter kills an estimated 3 million animals every year. No wonder they sound miffed. So let's lend them a paw. Let's take our rubbish with us and bin it properly. National Highways. And what's that? They said thanks very much.
6: The greatest hits of all time. 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
1: Britain has pledged £5 million and offered to send emergency responders to Nepal. It's following the devastating flash floods there.
2: These are such distressing scenes coming out of Nepal, and we feel for the people there and everything that they're going through at this moment in time. Such devastation of communities and already, sadly it seems, such huge loss of life.
1: That was the Prime Minister Andy Burnham. He says he's never seen this scale of devastation before. More than 30 British nationals are among hundreds of people missing. Next, a vehicle has crashed into a wall outside a house near Middlesbrough, minutes away from the scene of two fatal incidents in less than a week. Police are investigating the damage and a property on Steel Crescent South Bank. Cleveland police say it has not confirmed whether there is any link with the latest incident. The number of asylum seekers being housed in UK hotels was down 50% over the last year, standing at its lowest figure since data was first reported in 2022. Spending on asylum in the UK has also decreased, the second annual fall in a row. The Home Secretary, Shabana Mahmood, says it shows the government is restoring control at the borders. Nursing graduates are being blocked from working despite a government promise of employment. The Royal College of Nursing says there's a shortage of NHS roles in England for graduates. Patricia Marquis is the RCN's director for England.
3: Those people now who are graduating with huge debts, having joined the profession believing that they would have a job, they aren't.
1: Last year, the government's launched a graduate guarantee. The number of young people not in education, employment or training has fallen in recent months. That's after it went over 1 million earlier this year. And we're in for some stormy weather. Thunderstorms are forecast across large parts of England and Wales. West Midlands Fire Service also confirmed it's been called out to significant flooding in Birmingham. That's the latest from Radio News Hub. I'm Tanita Sims.
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5: This is your weather update.
1: Heavy and thundery rain moving northwards across England and Wales. For many, there's a mix of sunny spells and scattered showers. Highs of 23 degrees Celsius.
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Thanks for joining me for today's episode of Oldies with an Oldie with me, Gord Cooper, the official oldie who was around in all the decades of the music that you're going to hear in this next hour. The 50s, the 60s, the 70s and the 80s. Obviously, I'm still around now, but I'm not going to play any music later than the 31st of December 1989, because in my eyes, that's where all the good music happened, specifically the 70s. But there's some good stuff still in the 80s, some tremendous stuff in the 70s, in the 60s rather, and it all started off, of course, mid-1950s. But talking of starting off, we started off today's show, as we always do, with the instrumental. All you need to do is work out the artist and the song title. The artist is quite easy this week. The song title could be one or two, I suppose. I'm going to play a couple more songs while you try to work that one out, including this one from Marvin Gaye. Thank you.

A little bit of disco from the 70s with Barry White and You See the Trouble with Me. Before that, from the 50s, Bill Haley and the Comets with See You Later, Alligator. Don't get going anywhere. I don't mean it as See You Later, Alligator now. That was just the name of the song title. I've got about another 40 minutes or so of today's oldies with a nowadays. Before that, we had Marvin Gaye and his cover of I Heard It Through the Grapevine. Biggest hit, though, of that song that I can remember. Anyway, and then we start off today's show with an instrumental. Can you remember who it was? Yes, I hear you all say. You all say it was Mike Oldfield, which indeed it was. Can you remember which of the track it was called? Portsmouth. Spot on. 100% correct. Congratulations if you got it right. Commiserations if you got it wrong. Doesn't make any difference one way or another. We're going to start off next week's show with one as well. But let's go back to the 70s with this classic from Elton John.

0: Elvis plays in the street as a cold wind blows in the ghetto.
1: In the ghetto.
0: And his hunger burns. So he starts to roam the streets at night, and he learns how to steal, and he learns how to fight.

I played an extra track there because I was making myself a cup of tea while that music was going on, and the kettle, I put too much water in the kettle and it hadn't boiled in time. So I thought, well, I'm going to have to stick another track in because I know what happens if I sort of leave it in the kitchen for it to boil and then come back and do a little bit more of the show. I forget all about it and I have to, so it's a bit like Groundhog Day then. I have to reboil the kettle and start all over again. I've been there, done that, got the t-shirt, know exactly what that's about. So I thought I'd stick another track in as well, which was Frida Payne, and she was a one-hit wonder here in the UK with Band of Gold. Before that, Bucks Fizz from the 80s with If You Can't Stand the Heat, Elvis Presley, who was in the ghetto, and then Elton John in his prime, as far as I was concerned, early 70s, mid-70s, with Someone Saved My Life. Now, his tremendous albums then, Goodbye Yellow Brick Road, Captain Fantastic, Don't Shoot Me, I'm Only the Piano Player, they were all tremendous stuff. But talking of tremendous stuff, this chap was tremendous as well in his own right. Played, wrote and sang lots of hits. This, a little bit of Neil Sedaka.

One of my favourite songs of the 60s, and I hadn't heard it for a long time, so I thought, well, if I haven't heard it for a long time, it's highly probable that you won't have heard it as well. So I thought I'd stick it in the playlist with round about sort of 20 minutes of the show left. The show, of course, is Oldies with an Oldie, with me, Gord Cooper, the official oldie. Skeeter Davis, as I say, and The End of the World. Before that, Meatloaf, with a little bit of help from Cher, who was a dead ringer for love. And then Neil Sedaka, who definitely was in love with a calendar girl. Quite spooky, me playing Skeeter Davis and The End of the World, because coming up next we've got REM and Who Reckoned It Was the End of the World as We Know It. So who's right, Skeeter Davis with The End of the World, or REM, who thought it was the end of the world, but not as

Dean Martin from the 50s, and Memories Are Made of This, which is what this show is all about. Me playing music and you reminiscing and remembering what you was doing when these songs were out and about. Before that, we had Johnny Mathis and Denise Williams with Too Much, Too Little, Too Late, and R.E.M., who thought it was the end of the world, but not as we know it. Anyway, I've kept it fairly quiet in the show so far. Rock Bottom is coming up very, very shortly. I reckon I can probably squeeze one more in before we get that one. Rock Bottom, you know by now, is the very tongue-in-cheek opportunity for me to be a shock jock, where I play a song that I believe should never ever have been released, let alone the big hit that it was, knowing full well that you are all going to be singing along to it. But before we get to that one, let's do this one from Ray Charles.

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1: Britain has pledged £5 million and offered to send emergency responders to Nepal. It's following the devastating flash floods there.
2: These are such distressing scenes coming out of Nepal, and we feel for the people there and everything that they're going through at this moment in time. Such devastation of communities and already, sadly it seems, such huge loss of life.
1: That was the Prime Minister Andy Burnham. He says he's never seen this scale of devastation before. More than 30 British nationals are among hundreds of people missing. Next, a vehicle has crashed into a wall outside a house near Middlesbrough, minutes away from the scene of two fatal incidents in less than a week. Police are investigating the damage and a property on Steel Crescent South Bank. Cleveland police say it has not confirmed whether there is any link with the latest incident. The number of asylum seekers being housed in UK hotels was down 50% over the last year, standing at its lowest figure since data was first reported in 2022. Spending on asylum in the UK has also decreased, the second annual fall in a row. The Home Secretary, Shabana Mahmood, says it shows the government is restoring control at the borders. Nursing graduates are being blocked from working despite a government promise of employment. The Royal College of Nursing says there's a shortage of NHS roles in England for graduates. Patricia Marquis is the RCN's director for England.
3: Those people now who are graduating with huge debts, having joined the profession believing that they would have a job, they aren't.
1: Last year, the government launched a graduate guarantee. The number of young people not in education, employment or training has fallen in recent months. That's after it went over 1 million earlier this year. And we're in for some stormy weather. Thunderstorms are forecast across large parts of England and Wales. West Midlands Fire Service also confirmed it's been called out to significant flooding in Birmingham. That's the latest from Radio News Hub. I'm Tanita Sims.
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5: This is your weather update.
1: Heavy and thundery rain moving northwards across England and Wales. For many, there's a mix of sunny spells and scattered showers. Highs of 23 degrees Celsius.
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1: Britain has pledged £5 million of support for Nepal. They're also sending emergency responders is following devastating flash floods there.
2: Financial support has been put on the table as well. Of course, British nationals missing as well, and we need to support that search and rescue effort.
1: That's the Prime Minister, Andy Burnham. He says he's never seen this scale of devastation before. Meanwhile, the King says he and the Queen are heartbroken and have sent their most profound sympathy to those affected by the flash floods. A vehicle has crashed into a wall outside a house near Middlesbrough, minutes away from the scenes of two fatal incidents in less than a week. Police are investigating the damage to property on Steel Crescent South Bank. Cleveland police say it has not been confirmed whether there is any link with the latest incident. Nursing students and graduates are facing unacceptable barriers to join the workforce. That's according to the Royal College of Nursing. Their director for England is Patricia Marquis.
3: We know that there are massive gaps in the nursing workforce. Every time we do a survey, our members tell us that they are working lots and lots of their shifts without enough staff to deliver safe care.
1: Last year, the government launched a graduate guarantee, but despite this, the committee says some graduates from 2024 still have not found roles. The number of young people not in education, employment or training has fallen in recent months. That's after it went over 1 million earlier this year. There were an estimated 981,000 so-called NEETs aged 16 to 24 in April to June. Dozens of homes have been damaged by flood water after thunderstorm warnings and heavy rain are in place. The Met Office says thundery showers across England and Wales could cause 75 millimetres of rain in just 12 hours in some areas. And Edinburgh's Prince's Street will fully reopen on Saturday. It's after a major fire at the former Debenhams store forced its partial closure in early July. That's the latest from Radio News Hub. I'm Tanita Sims.
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6: This is your weather update.
1: Rain will continue to move north across Scotland and also persisting across northeast England. A few showers elsewhere with perhaps some thunderstorms. Lows of 15 degrees Celsius.
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8: One man and his dog attempt to navigate an apocalypse in Ridley Scott's new sci-fi thriller, The Dog Stars. Out in cinemas on Friday the 28th of August, Jacob Elordi plays Hig, a civilian pilot searching for the prospect of a better life in a devastated world. Jacob says he jumped at the chance to work with the legendary director.
9: Ridley's a pioneer of cinema. You know, I would argue that he's on everyone's list of cinematic heroes. So as soon as he sent through the screenplay, the draw was entirely Ridley Scott.
8: One for the grown-ups now, as Olivia Wilde plays the lead in the comedy I Want Your Sex, also out in cinemas. It sees provocative artist Erica Tracy start an explicit relationship with one of her workers.
10: Elliot, Erica would like to see you in her office.
11: Me?
12: Come over here so I can take a better look at you. Oh, don't walk. I'd really prefer if you crawled.
8: Finally, One Night Only arrives in cinemas. This rom-com starring Callum Turner and Monica Barbaro is set in a world where single people are only legally allowed to hook up on one night of the year. That's your latest entertainment roundup. I'm Jamie Burton.

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3: This winter, the NHS is reminding people that there are a range of health services making it quicker and easier to get the care you need, while keeping emergency services free for those who need them most. By using the NHS app, community pharmacies, NHS 111 and contacting your GP surgery through their website, you can get the right care at the right time and in the right place. To tell us more, I'm joined now by NHS GP Dr. Ellie Cannon. Dr. Ellie, why is the NHS launching this new campaign?
4: Winter is an especially busy time for emergency services, and it's important to keep them free for those who need them most. A new survey by the NHS in England has shown 45% of the public have already had a winter bug this season, and a quarter have said they've been to A&E to get help for conditions which, in hindsight, could have been managed by another NHS service. This is why the campaign is highlighting the huge range of NHS services available, which make it quicker and easier for people to access the care they need and give them more control over their health.
3: Well, how is the NHS making it easier for patients to get the right medical help this winter?
4: So there are plenty of new options available.

0: The Prime Minister, Andy Burnham, says he's never seen this scale of devastation. More than 30 British nationals are among hundreds of people missing. A vehicle has crashed into a wall outside a house near Middlesbrough. It's minutes away from the scenes of two fatal incidents in less than a week. Cleveland Police says it has not been confirmed whether there is any link with the latest incident. Dozens of homes have been damaged by flood water. It comes after thunderstorm warnings are in place, after most of England and the whole of Wales was declared in drought. The Met Office says thundery showers across England and Wales could cause 75 millimetres of rain in just 12 hours in some areas. Plug-in solar panels are available to buy in shops from today. Each kit produces up to 800 watts of power, which is enough to provide up to 20% of an average home's electricity use when the sun is shining. Simon Francis is the spokesperson for the End Fuel Poverty Coalition.
1: If people can get on solar, if they can use and generate more of their own energy, it's going to reduce our reliance not only on gas for heating, but also on gas for generating electricity through gas-fired power stations. So the more that we can get people involved in renewables, then the better that's going to be, not just for their own energy bills, but also for our energy security.
0: They'll cost between £400 and £600. And Top Gear is returning to our screens 4 years after a crash that almost killed presenter Andrew Freddie Flintoff. The show has been on hiatus since Flintoff was seriously injured during filming in December 2022. That's the latest from Radio News Hub. I'm Johnny Holmes.
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3: This is your weather update.
0: Rain will move north across Scotland and persist across northeast England. Variable cloud and a few showers elsewhere, with some thunderstorms towards the southeast. Lows of 15 degrees.
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the way to start. Then Eddie Cochran, Three Steps to Heaven from the 1950s. And we've got some requests in. I thought, well, let's do them straight away. And very special shout-outs and song dedications from our wonderful Vinyl Impressions listeners. Hey, that's you. I always say this is a show that's as much yours as it is mine, so it's an honour to share these musical memories with you. First up, a big hello to Brandon. Now, he's listening in from Lingfield, Surrey. Brandon, I've heard you're a big fan of the show, and I truly appreciate you tuning in, I really do. And this next track is just for you, a real classic from PhD, Polyphemus Hymus and Diamond, I believe. And here's I Won't Let You Down. Thanks for being a part of the Vinyl Impressions family.

vocal talent. That's Jim Diamond with PhD, I Won't Let You Down. Now, I want to send out a heartfelt mention to Steve in Chichester, West Sussex. Steve's been dealing with some tough news lately. The local council has unfortunately axed the book a bus route that he loved working on. That's a good one. Book a bus route, like that. Steve, we're thinking of you, and I know how much you loved being a part of that service. Let's lift the mood a little bit, at least with one of the UB40 greatest. We're going to play this just for you, Red Red Wine, and our bus service in our area here in the UK is called More, M-O-R-E. So we're going to play more of this song by giving you the full length vinyl version from the original album from UB40. So best of luck for your future anyway, Steve. Let's hope we can cheer you up with this.

From the album Labour of Love, UB40, Red Red Wine. And finally, a request in our little request section of Across the Decades. This is for Tim Jackson in Falpham, Bognor Regis. Tim, thanks for listening and supporting the show. Here's a fantastic track that soars as high as the title suggests. John Miles with High Fly. Enjoy it, my friend.

You know, two of those requests I haven't played for absolutely years, PhD and that one from John Miles, High Fly. Keep those dedications coming. I love hearing from you all, whether it's a memory, a milestone, or just a song that takes you back. You know where to find me. This is Vinyl Impressions. I'm Martin, spinning the records that matter for you, as they used to say. Vinylimpressions.club/request. And if we get enough, we can make a whole show of this. That's www.vinylimpressions.club/request. And just fill out the form there. In fact, contact me on the contact form on that site for anything that you'd like to talk about vinyl music-wise. It will be great.

0: the stock Aiken and Waterman version, I imagine, of Love on a Mountaintop, Golden Oldie Made New. And that was Sunita. And coming up now on Across the Decades, something from, well, it's a real soul tune, from the Motown collection, The Temptations, Ball of Confusion.
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where the hole is not right in the middle of the record. I could tell that. Fiddler's Dram and the day trip to Bangor. Didn't we have a lovely time, it says in brackets. And before that, Bill Withers and We All Love. The Lovely Day. Right, now then, very late 70s, T-Rex, we're going across the decades, of course, is Jason B. Sad. Jason!

0: Mark Bolan, T-Rex, and Jason B. Sad, late 70s, and unfortunately left us in 77 and is looking down with a smile on his face as his music continues to be played worldwide. And he did another tune around about that era and called Venus Loon. Must play it for you one day. I've played it before some time ago. Excellent tune and should have been an absolute bomber in the charts, but never was. Great memories from Mark Bolan's T-Rex. Meanwhile, Earl Sinclair, this is Feeling Alive as we continue across the decades on the Vinyl Impressions Music Radio Show.
1: Feel cool on this.

Very talented group of girls there. That's What the Hell Just Happened, Remember Monday. Probably not the best song they've ever done, but they've certainly know how to sing and perform and present their act in front of a large audiences, as they did back in May of 2025, when that was our entry from the UK for the Eurovision Song Contest. And we'll be hearing a lot of them, I know. Right, this is Lola Young. This is Messy, and Across the Decades We Go.

found it. The best music you'll find anywhere. Guaranteed.

On the Vinyl Impressions, Lola Young, Messy, Olivia Dean, that's Dive, and you just heard Mary Spender, You Can Have Chicago. We've got to finish now. We started with the 50s, we'll end with the 50s. Another Eddie Cochran cracking tune, Cherished Memories, and I hope it has been for you today on the Vinyl Impressions as we went across the decade. Something different next time, something different every time on the Vinyl Impressions. Martin Brown signing off. See you next time. Bye for now.

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1: Britain has pledged £5 million and offered to send emergency responders to Nepal. It's following the devastating flash floods there.
2: These are such distressing scenes coming out of Nepal, and we feel for the people there and everything that they're going through at this moment in time. Such devastation of communities and already, sadly it seems, such huge loss of life.
1: The Prime Minister, Andy Burnham, says he's never seen this scale of devastation. More than 30 British nationals are among hundreds of people missing. A vehicle has crashed into a wall outside

0: 800 watts of power, which is enough to provide up to 20% of an average home's electricity use when the sun is shining. Simon Francis is the spokesperson for the End Fuel Poverty Coalition.
1: If people can get on solar, if they can use and generate more of their own energy, it's going to reduce our reliance not only on gas for heating, but also on gas for generating electricity through gas-fired power stations. So the more that we can get people involved in renewables, then the better that's going to be, not just for their own energy bills, but also for our energy security.
0: They'll cost between £400 and £600. And Top Gear is returning to our screens 4 years after a crash that almost killed presenter Andrew Freddy Flintoff. The show has been on hiatus since Flintoff was seriously injured during filming in December 2022. That's the latest from Radio News Hub. I'm Johnny Holmes.
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3: This is your weather update.
0: Rain will move north across Scotland and persist across northeast England. Variable cloud and a few showers elsewhere, with some thunderstorms towards the southeast. Lows of 15 degrees.
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5: When Lady Penelope swoons, her bosoms pop out like balloons. Her butler stands by with a gleam in his eye and pops them back in with warm spoons.

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1: Hello, welcome along to another edition of Sounds of the 70s, where we look back on a very diverse musical decade. We'll be having a sloppy bit roughly in the middle, and the highest chart entry from a week to finish off with. But we're going to start with what I refer to as the toilet song, being called, as it is, Up Around the Bend. This is Creedence.

0: The great Creedence Clearwater Revival got us going this week with Up Around the Bend. They were followed by John Paul Young and a song called Love Is in the Air. Well, it's that time of year, isn't it?
1: The Book of Days, 70s Music Memories.
0: Today in 1979, the futuristic satire film Americathon premiered in Los Angeles, featuring Meat Loaf, and the soundtrack included songs by the Beach Boys, Nick Lowe, and Elvis Costello. And this was the Nick Lowe contribution to the soundtrack, or one of them, a song called Without Love.

We heard Nick Lowe and a song called Without Love from the soundtrack of the film Americathon, which I must admit I don't remember. And he was followed by Limmy and the Family Cooking and You Can Do Magic, which was very popular on the Northern Soul dance floors. Now, a bit of reggae coming up now. I don't understand the words to this, but then I'm not good with Jamaican accents. This is Pluto Shervington and a song called Dat.

0: The 1970s, definitely a good decade for reggae when stuff like that was around. 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

0: with a little help from Beethoven there. That was Walter Murphy and the Big Apple Band and a fifth of Beethoven. I think that was part of the Saturday Night Fever soundtrack. Before that, the Glitter Band and a song called Goodbye, My Love. Now it's time for the Sloppy Bits. And this man is about to have an all-encompassing compilation CD release. Well, more than one CD. Leo Sayer starts off the Sloppies this week with When I Need You.
1: The Sloppy Bit.
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0: Leo Sayer started off the Sloppies this week with When I Need You, and he was followed by Marmalade, who had a big hit with that song called My Little One, and it tends not to be heard these days, or perhaps it's just where I'm listening. Now we're off to the late 1970s, when music was really changing.
1: Hello, Uncle. Oh, well, this is good. I'm in a class of my own. They won't let me sit with the other kids. Shut up. Anyway, where was I? Oh, yeah. In school, I went to a very exclusive school, you know. Not just anybody could go there. You have to be sent there by a judge.

0: The Chi Lights were the first of those two with a song called You Don't Have to Go. And you don't. You can stay all night here on this radio station all day. They were followed by Curtis Mayfield and the rather rare single length version of Move On Up. Every version you see these days is about 8.5 minutes, but managed to find the single version of that. Now, something took place in the 1970s today, which is still very popular today.
1: The Book of Days, 70s Music Memories.
0: Yes, today in 1976, ABBA released Dancing Queen as the lead single from their fourth studio album, Arrival. Dancing Queen, which had the working title of Boogaloo, went on to top the charts in more than a dozen countries, including the United States, where it became their only number one. Well, I guess we better play it then, haven't we?

ABBA and Dancing Queen. Thanks very much for keeping me company. Hope you can join me same time next week for another look back at music from the 1970s. And I'll leave you with the highest new entry to the chart today in 1974 here in the UK, when the Three Degrees were at number one with When Will I See You Again, George McRae at number two with Rock Your Baby, and the Stylistics at number three with You Make Me Feel Brand New. The highest new entry came in at number 32, and it was Shawaddy Waddy. And I've got to be honest, I don't remember this song. It was called Rock and Roll Lady. So let's remind ourselves.

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1: Liberal Democrats leader Sarah Davey says the government must be generous in supporting Nepal following the devastating flash floods there. Britain has pledged £5 million and offered to send emergency responders to Nepal.
2: Our government needs to step in, make sure it's helping find those British citizens, but also being generous in our support for Nepal in this emergency. I hope the government's cuts to international aid don't prevent them being generous at this moment of crisis.
1: The Prime Minister, Andy Burnham, says he's never seen this scale of devastation. A chemistry teacher has been found guilty of having sexual relationships with two pupils at an all-boys school in the 1980s. Sally Ann Bowen taught at Christ's College in Finchley, North London, and indecently assaulted the boys when they were aged around 14 to 15, and she was in her mid-20s. The 65-year-old was convicted of 7 counts of indecent assault after 6 hours and 29 minutes of deliberations at Harrow Crown Court. The number of asylum seekers being housed in UK hotels was down 50% over the last year, standing at its lowest figure since data was first reported. Spending on asylum in the UK has also decreased, the second annual fall in a row. Home Secretary Shabana Mahmood says it shows the government is restoring control at the border. People can now buy plug-in solar panels in shops and online, as rules allowing their sale in the UK.

0: He issued a bankruptcy petition against him. Court records show the petition against Carragher was issued on Wednesday afternoon over an unpaid tax bill. That's the latest from Radio News Hub. I'm Johnny Holmes.
1: It's been a hot and extremely dry summer, leading to the drought we're experiencing. 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Take a shorter shower. 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
2: This is your weather update.
0: Locally heavy rain will move north across Scotland and persist across northeast England. Cloud and showers elsewhere with some thunderstorms in the southeast, feeling warm and humid with lows of 15 degrees.
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2: 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Everything from disco to soul to soft rock to electro pop. We got all the hits to take you back. To kick us off, we're traveling through the late 70s. It was the day where Bangladesh Army was stationed at Bogra. Apollo Lunar Surface experiments were on the moon, and Ringo released his fourth album. This is September 30th, 1977, on Charted Classic Hit.

0: That was Blondie and In the Flesh. This track has a reminiscent feel, a Spectre from the early 60s, with the female backing vocals and this time signature of 12 eighths. This track was played completely by mistake instead of her track Ex-Offender in Australia for the TV program Countdown. 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And this next track, these guys really know how to boogie. It's Boney M. and My Baker.
1: Number 27.
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0: What a bizarre track. That was New Zealand band Mother Goose, and the track was called Baked Beans. You listen to Charted Classic Hits. This week we are celebrating September the 30th, 1977. Well, let's head to a band that I actually know one of the band members. It's the Stars and the Mighty Rock.
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0: Kenny Rogers and Lucy on Charted Classic Hits, but this next track is a English rock band. It was released in 1977, so this year's chart through Jet Records. The album's called A New World Record. Let's hear Telephone Line.
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1: Number 19. I'm here.

Michael Nesmith with Rio. From an engine to a photon wing. This track has a lot of interesting parts, including the music video, which led Nesmith to consider creating a television program consisting of music videos. He then called it Pop Clips and then sent it to the cable TV shows, including Nickelodeon. But let's head to Josh Morgan. Spinning off a 7-inch at 45 RPM, here's to the king.

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1: Number

0: with the Hard Rock Cafe. I cannot believe it is a chain restaurant that is still going today. It was funded on the 4th of June, 1971, so that was 52 years ago. Well, let's head to Foreigner's debut single. This is Feels Like the First Time.
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1: Sir Ed Davey has urged the government to be generous in supporting Nepal, as previous cuts to the international aid budget have left the country facing a £55 million fall in annual financial assistance in the space of 5 years. Britain has pledged £5 million and offered to send emergency responders to Nepal following the devastating flash floods there. The Prime Minister, Andy Burnham, says he's never seen this scale of devastation.
2: These are such distressing scenes coming out of Nepal, and we feel for the people there and everything that they're going through at this moment in time. Such devastation of communities and already, sadly it seems, such huge loss of life.
1: UEFA is considering bringing criminal proceedings against FIFA president Gianni Infantino in Switzerland over his plan to sell shares in the World Cup to private investors. European football's governing body took legal action in New York today against FIFA, Infantino and the anticipated lead investor in the World Cup sell-off plan, Thrive Capital. A vehicle has crashed into a wall outside a house near Middlesbrough, minutes away from the scenes of two fatal incidents in less than a week. Police are investigating the damage at a property on Steel Crescent, South Bank. Nursing graduates are being blocked from working despite a government promise of employment. The Royal College of Nursing says there is a shortage of NHS roles in England for graduates, with a third of entry-level jobs advertised in July requiring too much experience. Patricia Marquis is the RCN's director for England.
3: Those people now who are graduating with huge debts, having joined the profession believing that they would have a job and would be able to move into this career as soon as they registered and graduated, they aren't.
1: And BBC Director General Matt Britton says the organisation must defend its integrity by challenging Donald Trump's defamation case. That's the latest from Radio News Hub. I'm Johnny Holmes.
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1: September the 30th, 1977. The most popular film was Star Wars. Best of My Love by The Emotions was playing on your radio. And the film September 30, 1955, when Jimmy's idol, James Dean, died September the 30th, 1955. Small town Arkansas College undergraduate goes berserk. A very good insight of James Dean. And that was This Day in History, September the 30th, 1977.

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1: It's now time for this week's double feature here on Charted Classic Hits. And this week, the album is a bluey-green colour. The text is white, and it's got the symbols of the artist in the middle of the album cover. Here are two tracks from

0: Classic Hits, the album for this week is the fifth studio album from the English progressive band Emerson, Lake and Palmer. The album was called Works Volume 1, and when it was released on LP, there were four sides. Piano Concert Number 1, 18 minutes of length on the first side. Then side two was Greg Lake with five tracks. Side three was Carl Palmer with six tracks. And side four with Emerson, Lake and Palmer featuring Fanfare for A Common Man coming up later in the charts. This week we are celebrating September the 30th, 1977. So let's head back to the chart with Marika Hines and What I Do for Love.
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His covered hit from 1959, where James Taylor's version peaked number one in September in 1977 on the RPM Top Singles Charts. Let's head to Rita Coolidge with Higher and Higher.

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1: Number 7.

Peter Allen's signature track, I Go to Rio. It's being off, taught by experts. You listen to China Classic Hits, celebrating September the 30th, 1977. Let's go to Emerson, Lake, and Palmer.

was just looking at the history of this track. That was Carol Bayer Sanger with Your Moving Out Today. But having a look at Bette Midler, also released her own version in 1977, the year that we are celebrating. But now it is time for what we're waiting this whole entire show for, and that is this week's number one, which is Donna Summer and I Feel Love.

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1: Sir Ed Davey has urged the government to be generous in supporting Nepal, as previous cuts to the international aid budget have left the country facing a £55 million fall in annual financial assistance in the space of 5 years. Britain has pledged £5 million and offered to send emergency responders to Nepal following the devastating flash floods there. The Prime Minister, Andy Burnham, says he's never seen this scale of devastation.
2: These are such distressing scenes coming out of Nepal, and we feel for the people there and everything that they're going through at this moment in time. Such devastation of communities and already, sadly it seems, such huge loss of life.
1: UEFA is considering bringing criminal proceedings against FIFA president Gianni Infantino in Switzerland over his plan to sell shares in the World Cup to private investors. European football's governing body took legal action in New York today against FIFA, Infantino and the anticipated lead investor in the World Cup sell-off plan, Thrive Capital. A vehicle has crashed into a wall outside a house near Middlesbrough, minutes away from the scenes of two fatal incidents in less than a week. Police are investigating the damage at a property on Steel Crescent, South Bank. Nursing graduates are being blocked from working despite a government promise of employment. The Royal College of Nursing says there is a shortage of NHS roles in England for graduates, with a third of entry-level jobs advertised in July requiring too much experience. Patricia Marquise is the RCN's director for England.
3: Those people now who are graduating with huge debts, having joined the profession believing that they would have a job and would be able to move into this career as soon as they registered and graduated, they aren't.
1: And BBC Director General Matt Britton says the organisation must defend its integrity by challenging Donald Trump's defamation case. That's the latest from Radio News Hub. I'm Johnny Holmes.
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6: This is your weather update.
1: Locally heavy rain will move north across Scotland and persist across northeast England. Cloud and showers elsewhere with some thunderstorms in the southeast, feeling warm and humid with lows of 15 degrees.
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She had a powerful voice. Dancing on my sisters, and I'm in the mood for dancing. Hey. Great, have you come to along? Hopefully you're in the mood. Keep me company for the next 2 hours, 60s, 70s and 80s music to come your way. I'll let Nicole with you. And I'll tell you, great vinyl days, some good tunes lined up for you. Heading into the 80s, double play, Kim Carnes. She'll have those Betty Davis eyes for you right after this one. Comes from the Level 42 and those Lessons in Love.

wonder whatever happened to Kim Carnes, eh? When she snows you. I wonder if she's still going, or that was her one and only ever hit. There she is with the story of Betty Davis Eyes. Before that, Level 42, they were doing the Lessons of Love. Now, what we're getting lined up here, I've got a three-in-a-row quiz. That will come your way a couple of songs from now. Top three of the past, I think we'll go to the 70s. Have three big tunes, all from the same year, all from the same month. And that will come your way around about 20 minutes or so from now. So hang about for that. What else? A few daft stories. And most important of all, some great music like this.

0: perhaps I'm biased, but I think we're playing some cracking tunes so far. We're only 20 minutes in. Kate Bush and the Wuthering Heights.
1: The Three in a Row Quiz.
0: Right, question number one, very simple. Which star sign has the bull as its symbol? Which star sign has the bull as its symbol? Question number two, what is the capital of Portugal? What is the capital of Portugal? And finally, question number three, what is the longest river in Ireland? What is the longest river in Ireland? There you go, there's your three questions. Three answers coming your way a bit later on. Still to come, I'll give you the top three of the past from the 70s. And in just over an hour from now, we'll give you three classic love songs as well. Yeah, it's all happening right here on Vinyl Days, playing out on your favourite radio station. It's always good to have you company along.

0: Well, it starts off good, then I think they run out of ideas. Yeah. Supertramp and Goodbye Stranger. I found a great story here, and if you're sick of your 9-to-5 job, like this man was, he's got a brand new career, and you'll never believe what he does for a living. He gets well paid for it, and he doesn't need any talent or qualifications, right? Right, question number one, which star sign has the bill as its symbol? Which star sign has the bill as its symbol? Question number two, what is the capital of Portugal? What is the capital of Portugal? And finally, question number three, what is the longest river in Ireland? What is the longest river in Ireland? Have a think about those three. Around about 20 minutes from now, I will be giving you the answers. But right now, let's go back in time. Three big songs from the same month and from the same year as well.
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2: February 1977.
1: Top three of the past. Number three.

top three of the past. We went back to February 1977. Yeah. Three great songs there. David Parton, Isn't She Lovely? 10cc, Things We Do For Love. And on the way with David, so Don't Give Up On Us, Baby. Oh, Don't Give Up On Us. 1 hour and 20 minutes left as we bring in Freddie Mercury with Queen. And something I suffer from a lot. It's called Radio Gaga. It's when the words don't come out properly. It's Final Days on your favourite radio station. Good to have you company along.

John, Paul, George and Ringo. That's the Beatles. She's got a ticket to ride. Right then, let me give you the answer to a three-in-a-row quiz. Question number one, which star sign has a bill as its symbol? It's Taurus, the bill. Question number two, what is the capital of Portugal? That is Lisbon. And question number three, what is the longest river in Ireland? It's the Shannon. The Shannon. So there you go. Give you another three questions in the second half. I'm just sitting here trying to work out who we're kicking off with in part two. I think we'll do three from Spandau Ballet. Haven't done them for absolutely ages. So that will come your way around about 10 minutes from now. A couple of songs to take us up to there. I'll give you Kraftwerk and the Model after this. Comes from Chris Barlow. 60 set and it's out of time.

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1: More than 200 extra police officers have been deployed to support Cleveland Police following a string of incidents, including a head-on crash which killed two police officers and five young men, and a fatal house fire. Investigations are continuing after a woman and a seven-year-old girl died in the blaze in Grangetown near Middlesbrough on Wednesday, which was only a mile away from the scene of Saturday's deadly collision on the A66. Britain has pledged £5 million and offered to send emergency responders to Nepal. It's following the devastating flash floods there. More than 30 British nationals are among the hundreds of people missing. The Prime Minister, Andy Burnham, says he's never seen this scale of devastation.
2: In the past, Nepal has been there for Britain in our hour of need, and we will be there for Nepal in its hour of need right now. So the immediate offer that the Foreign Secretary has relayed to the Nepalese government is an offer of first responders, search and rescue support. Britain excels in this.
1: More than 500 racist incidents were recorded by police in June, the month when race riots broke out in parts of Northern Ireland. The number of race hate incidents and crimes recorded by police in the region have risen to their highest level since records began. Arsenal will face record 15-time winners Real Madrid in this season's Champions League. The Premier League champions were also handed ties against German giants Bayern Munich and Borussia Dortmund, as well as Italian side Napoli. Man City and Aston Villa will both play holders Paris Saint-Germain and Spanish champions Barcelona, while Liverpool meet Inter Milan and Atletico Madrid. Manchester United will come up against old foes Bayern Munich and Atletico on their return to the competition. And plug-in solar panels are available to buy in shops from today. Simon Francis is the spokesperson for the End Fuel Poverty Coalition.
3: If people can get on solar, if they can use and generate more of their own energy, it's going to reduce our reliance not only on gas for heating, but also on gas for generating electricity through gas-fired power stations.
1: That's the latest from Radio News Hub. I'm Johnny Holmes.
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6: This is your weather update.
1: Rain will continue moving north across Scotland and linger across northeast England. Elsewhere, there'll be cloud and showers with thunderstorms in the southeast, warm and humid with lows of 15 degrees.
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Band of Ballet. And the Gold. I remember the old days of vinyl. You couldn't do that then. It would end before you knew it. And before that, it was True. And then underway with Communication. Three there from Spandau Ballet, getting part two underway. It's Final Days on your favourite radio station. I welcome you along if you've just joined us. You missed the first hour, but don't worry about that. You've got the second hour to come your way. Don't forget the three classic love songs. They will come up in round about 18 minutes from now. Also got a great story about the young man who was sitting watching TV with his missus and says, you know what? I'm sick and tired of my job and I want to do something different. And she said, what do you want to do? And he told her. And she went, right, I'll help you. And he done it. I'll tell you about it very shortly indeed. Give you the Carpenters and Yesterday once more. Right after this song, it comes from the Eagles.

was drifting away with that. Carpenters, and Yesterday Once More. Lovely song. Lovely lady as well, Linda. Even Karen Carpenter, yeah. I was thinking Linda McCartney there, man. Karen Carpenter. Right. Three-year-old quiz, question number one. Who was the female star of the film High Noon? Who was the female star of the film High Noon? Question number two. Robert Plant was lead singer with which group that founded back in 1968? Robert Plant was lead singer with which group that founded back in 1968? And finally, question number three. Who was the British Prime Minister from 1924 to 1929? Intelligent people only need to answer this one. They're never close. Who was the British Prime Minister from 1924 to 1929? Have a think about those three. I'll give you the answers a bit later on. I've lined you up three great love songs. Eva Cassidy, Tracy Chapman, and also Mike and the Mechanics. And they'll come your way very shortly.

0: Oh yeah! Drifters, they're doing it in the back row of the movies. Switch that torch off and move away. Leave them to it. Let me give you a three-in-a-row quiz again. Question number one. Who was the female star of the film High Noon? Can't even remember who the male star was. And question number two. Robert Plant was lead singer with which group that founded back in 1968? And finally, who was the British Prime Minister from 1924 to 1929? Have a think about those three. Because I reckon it's time that you and I get all romantic. Yeah. With three great love songs back to back. Don't forget, if you want to get in contact, head on to the website. It's all the www.finaldays.co.uk. Or you can find me on Facebook under Vinyl Days Radio Show. Oh yeah. And give us a cheeky like. And leave a song. And I'll get it played for you. No problem.
1: 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Vinyl Days.

just that type of song. It could be Sting you're listening to, or it could be Eva Cassidy. Both versions, lovely. Three classic love songs there for you. Right now, this is Dave Edmonds.

Dave Edmonds and the Rock Pile, I Hear You Knocking. Right, question number one. Who was the famous female star of the film High Noon? It was Grace Kelly. Question number two. Robert Plant was lead singer with which group founded back in 1968? Led Zeppelin. You've got to say with a deep voice, you know. And finally, question number three. Who was the British Prime Minister from 1924 to 1929? That was Stanley Baldwin. So if you got those three, well done to you. You're smarty. Right, what am I doing? I've got three more songs to fit in, and also to tell you about the man with his new job. I'll tell you, it's a good one. 60s music on vinyl days with the sound of the Crystals. I'm in a-

Is it just me, or is that still sounding good? Bay City Rollers, number one hit for them. And Bye Bye Baby. Well, it's bye bye from me. One song from now, but I have to tell you about this, right? An IT worker quit his job to pursue a new career. He earns up to $1,500 a day, which is £895, playing a corpse in films and television programmes. The 56-year-old appeared on TV's shows like The Jury, movies like Halloween and Kentucky Fried Horror. What happened was, he was sitting in front of the TV one night with his wife, and he said to her, "You know, I could do that job just lying there." So his wife says, "Why not?" So they took all these mad pictures of him lying dead with blood over him and everything like that, and uploaded them to the website, and he's listed as Dead Body Guy. He's 56-year-old. He says, "I'm pale, I'm bald, I have bags under my eyes." He says, "And you could definitely pick me out as a zombie or a dead guy anywhere." So he's happy now. He's got a new career. Yeah. It's one you don't think of, yeah. That's it from me to you. Thanks a lot for your company. Look after yourself and each other. And don't forget the website, www.finaldays.co.uk. Till we meet again, look after yourself. And I'll leave you with this from Roy Cole and The Commotions. And this is their brand new friends. Bye-bye. Walking in-

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1: Liberal Democrats leader Sir Ed Davey says the government must be generous in supporting Nepal following the devastating flash floods there. Previous cuts to the international aid budget have left the country facing a £55 million fall in annual financial assistance. Britain has pledged £5 million and offered to send emergency responders to Nepal. The Prime Minister has said he's never seen this scale of devastation.
2: Financial support has been put on the table as well. Of course, British nationals missing as well, and we need to support that search and rescue effort.
1: More than 200 extra police officers are being deployed to support Cleveland police following a series of serious incidents in the Teesside area. Two police officers and five young men died in a crash on the A66 on Saturday, while a woman and a seven-year-old girl died in a house fire in Grangetown on Wednesday. Police are investigating the incident separately. A chemistry teacher has been convicted of having sexual relationships with two pupils at an all-boys school in the late 1980s. Sally Ann Bowen, who taught at Christ's College in Finchley, indecently assaulted the teenage boys when they were aged around 14 to 15, and she was in her mid-20s. A jury at Harrow Crown Court returned majority verdicts, finding the 65-year-old guilty of seven counts of indecent assault. There are unacceptable barriers to work for graduate nurses. That's what the Royal College of Nursing say, adding that just a quarter of jobs advertised in England in July were full-time, permanent and open to applicants without professional experience. Their director for England is Patricia Marcus.
3: The real answer has to be much better long-term workforce planning. We need a joined-up system that actually means that we are educating the number of nurses that we need to be able to deliver the services that are required, but into the future.
1: And UEFA is pursuing criminal legal action against FIFA president Gianni Infantino over his plan to sell shares in the World Cup to private investors. That's the latest from Radio News Hub. I'm Johnny Holmes.
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5: This is your weather update.
1: Rain will continue moving north across Scotland and linger across northeast England. Elsewhere, there'll be cloud and showers with thunderstorms in the southeast, warm and humid with lows of 15 degrees.
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7: One man and his dog attempt to navigate an apocalypse in Ridley Scott's new sci-fi thriller, The Dog Stars. Out in cinemas on Friday the 28th of August, Jacob Elordi plays Hig, a civilian pilot searching for the prospect of a better life in a devastated world. Jacob says he jumped at the chance to work with the legendary director.
8: Ridley's a pioneer of cinema. You know, I would argue that he's on everyone's list of cinematic heroes. So as soon as he sent through the screenplay, the draw was entirely Ridley Scott.
7: One for the grown-ups now, as Olivia Wilde plays the lead in the comedy I Want Your Sex, also out in cinemas. It sees provocative artist Erica Tracy start an explicit relationship with one of her workers.
9: Elliot!
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11: 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Oh, don't walk. 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
7: Finally, One Night Only arrives in cinemas. This rom-com starring Callum Turner and Monica Barbaro is set in a world where single people are only legally allowed to hook up on one night of the year. 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I'm Jamie Burton.
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12: 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What will the year be today? 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

0: Welcome along to another edition of the Classic Chart Rundown with me, Dave Marley, where today we concentrate on the chart of July 1991. At number 20 this week was Natalie Cole and Unforgettable. Down from last week's number 8 to this week's 19 was Bette Midler and From a Distance. And you just heard a brand new entry at this week's number 18 for CNC Music Factory and Things That Make You Go Mmm. Down from last week's number 12 to this week's
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0: for Rod Stewart.

0: Rod Stewart drops down five places from last week's 12 to this week's 17 with the Motown song, and it's down from last week's number 10 to this week's
1: number 16
0: for Divinyls.

0: So the Divinals dropped down from last week's number 10 to this week's 16, and I Touch Myself is down one space from last week's 14 to this week's
1: number 15
0: for Omar.

0: space from last week's 14 to this week's 15 for Omar and There's Nothing Like This as we continue the chart countdown for July 1991. It was a brand new entry at this week's 14 for Anthrax and Bring the Noise, and it's down from last week's number 11 to this week's
1: number 13
0: for Lenny Kravitz.

0: And so is a fall of two spaces from last week's 11 to this week's 13. Lenny Kravitz and It Ain't Over Till It's Over. A brand new entry was at number 12 this week for Bross and Are You Mine? And it's down from last week's number 6 to this week's...
1: Number

So it drops down 5 spaces from last week's 6 to this week's 11. Salt and Pepper and Do You Want Me, as we step inside the top 10 of July 1991. It's down 6 from last week's number 4 to this week's...

0: So it's a climb of three from last week's number 9 to this week's number 6 for Incognito featuring Jocelyn Brown and Always There as we continue the chart countdown for July 1991. It's a non-mover at this week's
1: number 5
0: for Kenny Thomas. Sing it.

0: So it's a fall of one space from last week's number three to this week's number four, Erasure and Chorus, as we step inside the top three of July 1991. It's a brand new entry at this week's
1: number three
0: for Guns N' Roses.

0: A brand new entry straight in at number three this week for Guns N' Roses, and You Could Be Mine, and it's down from last week's number one to this week's
1: number two
0: for Jason Donovan.

0: 1 to this week's number 2, Jason Donovan and Any Dream Will Do. We're moments away from finding out what was number 1 in July 1991. Before we do, let's recap on the top 10. Down 6 from last week's 4 to this week's 10, it's Colour Me Bad, I Wanna Sex You Up. Brand new entry at this week's number 9 for Heavy D and the Boys, and Now That We've Found Love. Up from last week's 17 to this week's number 8, Cola Boy and 7 Ways to Love. A non-mover at this week's number 7 for Paula Abdul and Rush Rush. It's up 3 from last week's 9 to this week's number 6, Incognito and Jocelyn Brown, Always There. A non-mover at this week's number 5 for Kenny Thomas and Thinking About Your Love. Down from last week's number 3 to this week's 4, Erasure and Chorus. Inside the top 3, it's a new entry at this week's number 3 for Guns N' Roses and You Could Be Mine. And it's down from last week's number 1 to this week's number 2 for Jason Donovan and Any Dream Will Do. The track that was number 1 in July 1991.
1: Britain's number 1.
0: It's Bryan Adams. Everything I do it for you. I'll see you next time.

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1: Britain has pledged £5 million and offered to send emergency responders to Nepal following the devastating flash floods there. The Prime Minister, Andy Burnham, says he's never seen this scale of devastation.
2: These are such distressing scenes coming out of Nepal, and we feel for the people there and everything that they're going through at this moment in time. Such devastation of communities and already, sadly it seems, such huge loss of life.
1: More than 200 extra police officers have been deployed to support Cleveland police following a string of incidents, including a head-on crash which killed two police officers and five young men, and a fatal house fire. Investigations are continuing after a woman and a seven-year-old girl died in the blaze in Grangetown near Middlesbrough on Wednesday, which was only a mile away from the scene of Saturday's deadly collision on the A66. Brexit cost the UK's creative industries an estimated £208 million and almost 2,500 jobs between 2022 and 2024, according to a new government report. It says reduced touring by British musicians also resulted in an estimated £1.04 billion in lost economic activity across EU countries. The report says smaller and mid-scale tours have been hit the hardest, with calls for the UK and EU to reduce the barriers created since Brexit. Jamie Carragher could face bankruptcy. It's after HMRC issued a bankruptcy petition against the former Liverpool defender. Court records show the petition was issued against Carragher on Wednesday afternoon after an unpaid tax bill. And Liverpool head coach Andoni Iraola says he is hoping for good news soon over the deal to sign Paris Saint-Germain winger Bradley Barcola.
3: As you know, no, we are trying to sign in that position, no? And also, as you know, we cannot talk about players that right now are not ours, but it's evident that we are trying to improve or try to fill that position because we don't have the numbers.
1: That's the latest from Radio News Hub. I'm Johnny Holmes.
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1: Rain will continue moving north across Scotland and linger across northeast England. Elsewhere, there'll be cloud and showers with thunderstorms in the southeast, warm and humid with lows of 15 degrees.
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David Gray and The One I Love. Well, hopefully you're sitting with the one you love. Get ready. It's the Love Zone right here on your favourite radio station for the next hour. And it's Alec Nicol holding your hand. So good to have you company along.

you do. Well, it doesn't matter what version you play, Van Morrison or Rod Stewart, both of them are excellent. Have I told you lately I love you? Stand by for the story of the lady who is just weird and silly. And she was caught out big time.

Michael McDonald and Patti LaBelle. That's on my own. Well, you're not on your own, I'm with you. Another 40 minutes still to go. So you snuggle up close to your radio. Right then, let me give you this. What am I? Well, you hear me calling to you. My keys will carry you to the place of your choice. You hear me calling to you. My keys will carry you to the place of your choice. What am I? You hear me calling to you. My keys will carry you to the place of your choice. What am I? Have a think about that. I did it three times there because it can be rather weird the first time. Second time, you're just getting the hang of it. And hopefully by the third time, you're thinking, I know what that is. Now, got a great story about a young lady who was caught in action doing something very stupid. I mean, they're stupid, and then there is really stupid.

That is one of the top love songs. Lone Star and Amazed. Well, I'll tell you what, one song from now, I will tell you about the silly girl. And I think you will agree with me, she is very silly.

Springsteen. It was in a film. I can't remember what that movie was called. I'm sure you know. The Secret Garden. Lovely song. Now, here is stupidity for you, right? Now, if you're the driver, you understand what I'm talking about here. You're driving along the roads, and maybe they're doing some roadworks to the side. So they put up the temporary traffic lights, right, because maybe the roads went down to one lane as opposed to two. So set traffic lights either side of the road. When red lights shows, wait here. Don't carry on because the other traffic's going to be coming down the other way. So anyway, this girl's sitting in the car at the red traffic lights with her mum. And she looked over to the left and she was watching the traffic lights. They were at red, they had to wait till the other lot went. And then this girl walks up and she stops. Now she's a pedestrian, she's on the pavement. And she stands there and she waits with the car at the side, waiting on the red light to go to green. And the girl says, we just sat laughing and watched her. Now, the 18-year-old took a picture of her. And it's had 2,700 likes on Facebook. It's also trended on Twitter. And she says the woman just stood there and waited for the red light to go to green. As soon as it went to green, she started walking by the traffic lights and carried on. I don't think she realised that those traffic lights were meant for the cars that were on the road to the side of her. She was fine to walk on. Silly woman. Never mind. It's Love Zone right here on your favourite radio station. It's always good to have your company along. If you want to get in contact, head on to the Facebook page. And you can find us under the Love Zone. Or you can head on to the main website. It is under Vinyl Days. Yep, the Vinyl Days radio show. And if you want to get in contact for any of the two shows, just head on to vinyldays.co.uk. As you and I head back to the 70s and the late Harry Nilsson.

0: look at the world.
1: Snow Patrol chasing cars. 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Give you the answer to the what am I right after this 70s hit. Turned out to be a one-hit wonder, but it was a great song. And I still like it. The young man's name is Randy Van Warmer.

0: Randy Van Warmer. Just when I needed you most.
1: Just when I needed you most.
0: I think I shall have to get a new copy of that. It seemed to come and go every now and again. I thought it was me. No, must be the song. You hear me calling to you. My keys will carry you to the place of your choice. What am I? You hear me calling to you? My keys will carry you to the place of your choice. What am I? I am a telephone. That's what I am. If you got that, well done to you. You're the smarty pants. I wouldn't have got that. No. Right, I've just got time for what? Two more songs. And then that is it from me to you. That is another Love Zone done, dusted and out the way. If you want to get in contact, head on to Facebook. It's facebook.com/TheLoveZone. Leave your message on there. Give me a cheeky like. Tell me what you would like to hear in the future show and I will sort that out for you.

Van Morrison, These Dreams of You. Well, that's it. Time to go time. Thanks so much indeed for your company. I hope you've enjoyed it. And you'll join me the next time when we do the Love Zone all over again. Till then, look after yourself and each other. I'll leave you with this one. It comes from the Irish band The Corrs. This is Runaway. Take care. God bless. Bye-bye.

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1: Survivors of abuse at the hands of billionaire Harrods owner Mohammed Al-Fayed have called on the Metropolitan Police to look beyond the small number of individuals. It comes after Met police officers investigating offending linked to Al-Fayed announced it had submitted a file of evidence about a man in his 80s to the Crown Prosecution Service for a charging decision. The file relates to two indecent assaults on two women in London. Liberal Democrat leader Sir Ed Davey has urged the government to be generous in providing aid to help the Nepalese government. 30 British nationals are among hundreds of people missing in the aftermath of the country's recent flash floods.
2: Well, it's an awful tragedy. I think everyone's hearts goes out to the people in Nepal and all the travellers, the British travellers who are there and who are missing. Our government needs to step in, make sure it's helping find those British citizens.
1: The Prime Minister says he's never seen this scale of devastation. A chemistry teacher has been found guilty of having sexual relationships with two pupils at an all-boys school in the 1980s. Sally Ann Bowen taught at Christ's College in Finchley, North London, and indecently assaulted the boys when they were aged around 14 to 15 and she was in her mid-20s. The 65-year-old was convicted of 7 counts of indecent assault at Harrow Crown Court. The Director-General of the BBC has said the broadcaster must defend its integrity by challenging Donald Trump's defamation case against the organisation. The US President is seeking $10 billion in a Florida court. And plug-in solar panels can now be bought in shops and online across the UK. It's hoped to save money on bills, but the kits are set to cost between £400 and £600. Simon Francis is from the End Fuel Poverty Coalition. He says a few things need to be cleared up first.
3: Is that going to affect permissions from landlords? How's that going to work? How is it going to work in terms of insurance as well? So I think, you know, there are a couple of questions that, you know, we encourage retailers and the government to make it clear to people how they can ensure that they can plug in solar and how they can benefit from it.
1: That's the latest from Radio News Hub. I'm Johnny Holmes.
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5: This is your weather update.
1: Rain will continue moving north across Scotland and linger across northeast England. Elsewhere, there'll be cloud and showers with thunderstorms in the southeast, warm and humid with lows of 15 degrees.

0: One man and his dog attempt to navigate an apocalypse in Ridley Scott's new sci-fi thriller, The Dog Stars. Out in cinemas on Friday the 28th of August, Jacob Elordi plays Hig, a civilian pilot searching for the prospect of a better life in a devastated world. Jacob says he jumped at the chance to work with the legendary director.
1: Ridley's a pioneer of cinema. You know, I would argue that he's on everyone's list of cinematic heroes. So as soon as he sent through the screenplay, the draw was entirely Ridley Scott.
0: One for the grown-ups now, as Olivia Wilde plays the lead in the comedy I Want Your Sex, also out in cinemas. It sees provocative artist Erica Tracy start an explicit relationship with one of her workers.
2: Elliot!
3: Erica would like to see you in her office.
2: Me?
4: Come over here so I can take a better look at you. Oh, don't walk. I'd really prefer if you crawled.
0: Finally, One Night Only arrives in cinemas. This rom-com starring Callum Turner and Monica Barbaro is set in a world where single people are only legally allowed to hook up on one night of the year. That's your latest entertainment roundup. I'm Jamie Burton.
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2: 6 a.m. alarm. 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Usual struggle to maintain sole use of the bathroom. Can't find shirt, odd socks, no milk. 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This morning, Stephen Fry's with me on my way into work. 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
1: 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Dr. Radha, thanks so much for joining us. Firstly, what can you tell us about the new quiz and why it's being launched?
2: Yeah, so this is a fantastic initiative. 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It's completely free and it takes just 5 minutes to complete, so not too long. And it covers a whole range of different topics like eating, movement, smoking, vaping, drinking, mental health and sleep as well. And it basically gives you an overall score out of 10 to help you understand how the lifestyle choices you're able to make might be affecting your health and well-being. And then it cleverly matches you with a plan that's right for you, with lots of really helpful tips to make you feel and live more healthily. We all know it's really difficult, isn't it? If you're living a busy life, looking after your family and working hard, it can be really hard to make your health a priority. You might feel like you don't have time, don't know which changes to make or where to start. But this NHS tool is brilliant because it has many tools to support you to take that first step towards feeling healthier, all the way from nutrition and mental health advice to an email program to help you improve your sleep.
1: And how can we benefit from making a lifestyle change?
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4: Britain has pledged £5 million and offered to send emergency responders to Nepal following the devastating flash floods there. Prime Minister Andy Burnham says he's never seen this scale of devastation.
5: These are such distressing scenes coming out of Nepal, and we feel for the people there and everything that they're going through at this moment in time. Such devastation of communities and already, sadly it seems, such huge loss of life.
4: More than 200 extra police officers have been deployed to support Cleveland Police following a string of incidents, including a head-on crash which killed two police officers and five young men, and a fatal house fire. Investigations are continuing after a woman and a seven-year-old girl died in the blaze in Grangetown near Middlesbrough on Wednesday, which was only a mile away from the scene of Saturday's deadly collision on the A66. Brexit cost the UK's creative industries an estimated £208 million and almost 2,500 jobs between 2022 and 2024, according to a new government report. It says reduced touring by British musicians also resulted in an estimated £1.04 billion in lost economic activity across EU countries. The report says smaller and mid-scale tours have been hit the hardest, with calls for the UK and EU to reduce the barriers created since Brexit. Jamie Carragher could face bankruptcy. It's after HMRC issued a bankruptcy petition against the former Liverpool defender. Court records show the petition was issued against Carragher on Wednesday afternoon after an unpaid tax bill. And Liverpool head coach Andoni Iraola says he is hoping for good news soon over the deal to sign Paris Saint-Germain winger Bradley Barcola.
6: As you know, no?